0: broadcasting from Kindersley. 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
2: Get the news you need when you need it by downloading our West Central Online app. I'm Terrence Vosh, and here's what's making news this hour. A recall has been issued for several Thermos food and beverage containers due to a potential injury risk. Health Canada says certain Thermos Stainless King food jars made before July 2023, along with discontinued Thermos Sportsman food and beverage bottles, are missing a pressure relief feature. If food or drinks are stored inside too long, the stopper can forcefully eject when opened. 10 incidents and 3 injuries have been reported in Canada. Consumers are urged to stop using the products. Saskatchewan continues to post strong export numbers. Statistics Canada says that the province's merchandise exports climbed 36.4% in May compared to the year earlier, the second highest increase in Canada. Exports totaled $4.7 billion for the month, while year-to-date exports are up 8.2%. Trade Minister Warren Kading says Saskatchewan producers continue supplying food, energy, and manufactured goods to markets around the world. New federal bail and sentencing reforms will take effect July 15th after Bill C-14 received royal assent. The legislation includes more than 80 changes to the criminal code, including tougher bail rules for some repeat and violent offenders. New penalties targeting copper theft and crimes involving essential infrastructure, and stronger sentencing provisions for offenses such as violent auto theft, break and enter, extortion, and arson. Families across West Central Saskatchewan can take a trip back in time this week as Homestead Aerial Farm Photos visits Kindersley, Rosetown, and Bigger with thousands of historic aerial farm photographs. Owner Kim Bissett says that many people discover images they never knew existed.
3: Bring our aerial maps, and then people will come to us, bring their land location to the farm, and then we'll show them photos of that family farm starting in the 50s, 60s.

0: 70s, 80s, and a lot of times people are just finding photos that they never thought existed.
1: The free come-and-go display begins Wednesday at the Kindersley Inn from 10 a.m. to 6 p.m. Stream us anytime from anywhere by downloading our West Central Online app. I'm Terrence Vosh.
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3: It wasn't the start Grady Young was hoping for at the Calgary Stampede. The leader bull rider was bucked off blue nerve during his opening Pool B ride on Monday. Young entered the Stampede as the number one ranked bull rider on the CPRA circuit after winning the Pinoca Stampede in June, and he's the only Saskatchewan competitor in this year's rodeo field. Young will have two more Pool B rides today and tomorrow as he looks to earn a shoot on Championship Sunday. The Rosetown Angels are set to host the Corroborate Red Dogs tonight at 7 as the Fertile Valley Baseball League works to end its regular season. The Battle River Baseball League opened their playoffs last night with Provost and Castor taking early series leads. The North Saskatchewan River Baseball League announced its team MVPs as their playoffs are set to begin. Unity Cardinals two-way standout Caden Say earning the club's top honor after hitting 379 with a home run, 9 RBI, 14 runs scored, and 7 stolen bases in just 10 games. On the mound, Say struck out 33 batters in 16 innings while posting 2 wins. The Cardinals finished the regular season 11-3 and will face the Oil City Ducks in the opening round of the league playoffs. Game 1 goes tomorrow night in Unity at 6:30. Game 2 set for Thursday in Lloydminster at 6:30 as well. And you can tune in to Classic Hits Radio 1210-1330 tonight for another late start between the Toronto Blue Jays and San Francisco Giants. The pregame show starts at 7:30 before the first pitch from Oracle Park at 7:45. And remember, West Central Online is your source for all the latest local sports, scores, and stories. I'm Cooper Douglas.
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1: Good evening, West Central Saskatchewan. Let's take a look at what's coming up in your regional forecast. For our northern regions, including Unity, Macklin, Wilkie, and Bigger, as well as our central regions, including Kindersley, Marengo, Brock, and Rosetown, we're seeing clear skies this evening with lows of 12. Tomorrow's looking to start off clear with sunshine in the morning and early in the afternoon before becoming a mix of sun and cloud with a 30% chance of showers later tomorrow afternoon, also coming with a risk of a thunderstorm. Winds are coming in from the south around 30 kilometers, gusting to 50, and we're seeing highs around 28. And our southern regions, including Kyle, Elrose, Leader, Lancer, and Abbey, are looking partly cloudy, though the skies should be clearing as the evening goes on, with winds around 30 kilometers becoming light later this evening with lows of 12. Starting with sunshine tomorrow, but seeing some increase in cloudiness in the afternoon, then a 30% chance of showers late in the afternoon with a risk of a thunderstorm. Winds are coming in from the south at 20 kilometers, gusting up to 40 tomorrow morning with highs of 29. I'm Terrence Vosh with your West Central Online weather.
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0: Blue Jays baseball is more than a game. It's Canada's team. And CJYM 1330 is here with every pitch, stolen base, and home run.
1: Guerrero with a fly ball to right. He's hit it well. It is gone.
0: Live Blue Jays baseball. We bring the game. You bring the hot dogs and peanuts.
1: Got him! Jeff Hoffman strikes out Cody Bellinger, and the Blue Jays have done it.
0: From the first pitch to the final out, your home for Toronto Blue Jays baseball is CJYM 1330.
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5: Good evening, West Central Saskatchewan. Here's what's coming up in your three-day forecast. Our north and central regions are looking at clear skies this evening, while the south is

0: Evening, their partly cloudy skies clear as the evening goes on, coming with regional lows of 12. Tomorrow looks to start clear with sunshine across the region, though we should expect to see some increase in cloudiness in the afternoon, coming with a 30% chance of showers and a risk of a thunderstorm. Winds are looking to come from the south tomorrow, gusting up to 50 kilometers and bring highs of 29. Staying cloudy tomorrow evening with a 60% chance of showers, those winds down to around 20 kilometers, the skies clearing overnight, coming with lows of 12. Thursday currently looks to start with sunshine and clear skies across the region with highs around 29. Our north and central region seeing cloudy periods Thursday evening with a 60% chance of showers, the south staying clear with lows of 11. I'm Terrence Vosh with your West Central Online weather.
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2: Good morning, neighbor. I'll see you down at Skyline Convenience. I roll out of bed about 5 a.m. Gotta head to Lloyd, get some parts for the farm. I drop into Skyline Convenience because I need some breakfast. I grab a hot sausage Jaeger and a bacon one, too. Hey, don't judge me and I won't judge you. Then I top up on snacks for the long drive ahead because I might get peckish. They got chips and pop and astronaut food, turkey, chocolate, and orange juice, too. And always, a great cup of coffee. Skyline Convenience in Looseland.
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4: Good evening, West Central Saskatchewan. Here's what's coming up in your three-day forecast. Our north and central regions are looking at clear skies this evening, while the south is seeing their partly cloudy skies clear as the evening goes on, coming with regional lows of 12. Tomorrow looks to start clear with sunshine across the region, though we should expect to see some increase in cloudiness in the afternoon, coming with a 30% chance of showers and a risk of a thunderstorm. Winds are looking to come from the south tomorrow, gusting up to 50 kilometers and bring highs of 29. Staying cloudy tomorrow evening with a 60% chance of showers. Those winds down to around 20 kilometers. The sky is clearing overnight, coming with lows of 12. Thursday currently looks to start with sunshine and clear skies across the region with highs around 29. Our north and central region seeing cloudy periods Thursday evening with a 60% chance of showers. The south staying clear with lows of 11. I'm Terrence Vosh with your West Central online weather.
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1: The Norm Nigam World Series of Mud and Dirt Drags are back on July 24th and 25th with competitors from all over North America. 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There will be everything from mud and dirt drags to freestyle motocross, snowmobile, and live music. 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
1: Gone, gone, gone, she's been gone so long, she's been gone, gone, gone so long. 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

0: 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It's Canada's team. And CJYM 1330 is here with every pitch, stolen base, and home run.
1: Guerrero with a fly ball to right. He's hit it well. It is gone.
0: Live Blue Jays baseball. We bring the game. You bring the hot dogs and peanuts.
1: Got it! And strikes out Cody Bellinger, and the Blue Jays have done it.
0: From the first pitch to the final out, your home for Toronto Blue Jays baseball is CJYM 1330.
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7: Good evening, West Central Saskatchewan. Here's what's coming up in your three-day forecast. Our north and central regions are looking at clear skies this evening, while the south is seeing their partly cloudy skies clear as the evening goes on, coming with regional lows of 12. Tomorrow looks to start clear with sunshine across the region, though we should expect to see some increase in cloudiness in the afternoon, coming with a 30% chance of showers and a risk of a thunderstorm. Winds are looking to come from the south tomorrow, gusting up to 50 kilometers and

0: Spring highs of 29. Staying cloudy tomorrow evening with a 60% chance of showers. Those winds down to around 20 kilometers. The sky is clearing overnight, coming with lows of 12. Thursday currently looks to start with sunshine and clear skies across the region with highs around 29. Our north and central region seeing cloudy periods Thursday evening with a 60% chance of showers. The south staying clear with lows of 11. I'm Terrence Vosh with your West Central Online weather.
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0: Good evening, West Central Saskatchewan. Here's what's coming up in your three-day forecast. Our north and central regions are looking at clear skies this evening, while the south is seeing their partly cloudy skies clear as the evening goes on, coming with regional lows of 12. Tomorrow looks to start clear with sunshine across the region, though we should expect to see some increase in cloudiness in the afternoon, coming with a 30% chance of showers and a risk of a thunderstorm. Winds are looking to come from the south tomorrow, gusting up to 50 kilometers and bring highs of 29. Staying cloudy tomorrow evening with a 60% chance of showers, those winds down to around 20 kilometers, the sky is clearing overnight, coming with lows of 12. Thursday currently looks to start with sunshine and clear skies across the region with highs around 29. Our north and central region seeing cloudy periods Thursday evening with a 60% chance of showers, the south staying clear with lows of 11. I'm Terrence Vosh with your West Central Online weather.
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0: we could just go up there and hang out.
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0: Mm.
1: They have pre-wrapped sausages, but they don't have pre-wrapped bacon.
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0: And buy really expensive ketchups with it.
1: That's right. 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
3: Good evening, West Central Saskatchewan. Here's what's coming up in your three-day forecast. Our north and central regions are looking at clear skies this evening, while the south is seeing their partly cloudy skies clear as the evening goes on, coming with regional lows of 12. Tomorrow looks to start clear with sunshine across the region, though we should expect to see some increase in cloudiness in the afternoon, coming with a 30% chance of showers and a risk of a thunderstorm. Winds are looking to come from the south tomorrow, gusting up to 50 kilometers and bring highs of 29. Staying cloudy tomorrow evening with a 60% chance of showers. Those winds down to around 20 kilometers. The sky is clearing overnight, coming with lows of 12. Thursday currently looks to start with sunshine and clear skies across the region with highs around 29. Our north and central region seeing cloudy periods Thursday evening with a 60% chance of showers. The south staying clear with lows of 11. I'm Terrence Vosh with your West Central Online weather.
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3: Good morning, West Central Saskatchewan. Here's what's coming up in your three-day forecast. Today's looking to start off with sunshine and clear skies across West Central, though we should expect to see some increase in cloudiness this afternoon, coming with a 30% chance of showers and a risk of a thunderstorm. Winds are looking to come in from the south, gusting up to 50 kilometers today, bringing highs of 29. Staying cloudy this evening with a 60% chance of showers, those winds down to 20 kilometers. The skies should be clearing overnight, coming with lows of 12. Tomorrow currently looks to start with sunshine and clear skies across the region with highs around 29, though our north and central regions are seeing cloudy periods tomorrow evening with a 60% chance of showers. The south is looking to stay clear with regional lows of 11. Friday looks similar with clear skies during the day for West Central with highs up to 31.

0: The south staying clear throughout the day, while the north and central regions see cloudy periods Friday evening with a 60% chance of showers and regional lows of 13. I'm Terrence Vosh with your West Central Online weather.
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3: Good morning, West Central Saskatchewan. Here's what's coming up in your three-day forecast. Today's looking to start off with sunshine and clear skies across West Central, though we should expect to see some increase in cloudiness this afternoon, coming with a 30% chance of showers and a risk of a thunderstorm. Winds are looking to come in from the south, gusting up to 50 kilometers today, bringing highs of 29. Staying cloudy this evening with a 60% chance of showers, those winds down to 20 kilometers. The skies should be clearing overnight, coming with lows of 12. Tomorrow currently looks to start with sunshine and clear skies across the region with highs around 29, though our north and central regions are seeing cloudy periods tomorrow evening with a 60% chance of showers. The south is looking to stay clear with regional lows of 11. Friday looks similar with clear skies during the day for West Central with highs up to 31. The south staying clear throughout the day while the north and central regions see cloudy periods Friday evening with a 60% chance of showers and regional lows of 13. I'm Terrence Vosh with your West Central Online weather.
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3: Good morning, West Central Saskatchewan. Here's what's coming up in your three-day forecast. Today's looking to start off with sunshine and clear skies across West Central, though we should expect to see some increase in cloudiness this afternoon, coming with a 30% chance of showers and a risk of a thunderstorm. Winds are looking to come in from the south, gusting up to 50 kilometers today, bringing highs of 29. Staying cloudy this evening with a 60% chance of showers, those winds down to 20 kilometers. The skies should be clearing overnight, coming with lows of 12. Tomorrow currently looks to start with sunshine and clear skies across the region with highs around 29, though our north and central regions are seeing cloudy periods tomorrow evening with a 60% chance of showers. The south is looking to stay clear with regional lows of 11. Friday looks similar with clear skies during the day for West Central with highs up to 31. The south

0: Staying clear throughout the day while the north and central regions see cloudy periods Friday evening with a 60% chance of showers and regional lows of 13. I'm Terrence Vosh with your West Central Online weather.
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0: Jays baseball is more than a game. It's Canada's team. And CJYM 1330 is here with every pitch, stolen base, and home run.
1: Guerrero with a fly ball to right. He's hit it well. It is gone.
0: Live Blue Jays baseball. We bring the game. You bring the hot dogs and peanuts.
1: Got him! Jeff Hoffman strikes out Cody Bellinger, and the Blue Jays have done it.
0: From the first pitch to the final out, your home for Toronto Blue Jays baseball is CJYM 1330.
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3: Good morning, West Central Saskatchewan. Here's what's coming up in your three-day forecast. Today's looking to start off with sunshine and clear skies across West Central, though we should expect to see some increase in cloudiness this afternoon, coming with a 30% chance of showers and a risk of a thunderstorm. Winds are looking to come in from the south, gusting up to 50 kilometers today, bringing highs of 29. Staying cloudy this evening with a 60% chance of showers, those winds down to 20 kilometers. The skies should be clearing overnight, coming with lows of 12. Tomorrow currently looks to start with sunshine and clear skies across the region with highs around 29, though our north and central regions are seeing cloudy periods tomorrow evening with a 60% chance of showers. The south is looking to stay clear with regional lows of 11. Friday looks similar with clear skies during the day for West Central with highs up to 31. The south staying clear throughout the day while the north and central regions see cloudy periods Friday evening with a 60% chance of showers and regional lows of 13. I'm Terrence Vosh with your West Central online weather.
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4: Good morning, West Central Saskatchewan. Here's what's coming up in your three-day forecast. Today's looking to start off with sunshine and clear skies across West Central, though we should expect to see some increase in cloudiness this afternoon, coming with a 30% chance of showers and a risk of a thunderstorm. Winds are looking to come in from the south, gusting up to 50 kilometers today, bringing highs of 29. Staying cloudy this evening with a 60% chance of showers, those winds down to 20 kilometers. The skies should be clearing overnight, coming with lows of 12. Tomorrow currently looks to start with sunshine and clear skies across the region with highs around 29, though our north and central regions are seeing cloudy periods tomorrow evening with a 60% chance of showers. The south is looking to stay clear with regional lows of 11. Friday looks similar with clear skies during the day for West Central with highs up to 31. The south staying clear throughout the day while the north and central regions see cloudy periods Friday evening with a 60% chance of showers and regional lows of 13. I'm Terrence Vosh with your West Central online weather.
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0: Jays baseball is more than a game. It's Canada's team. And CJYM 1330 is here with every pitch, stolen base, and home run.
1: Guerrero with a fly ball to right. He's hit it well. It is gone.
0: Live Blue Jays baseball. We bring the game. You bring the hot dogs and peanuts.
1: Got him. Jeff Hoffman strike.

0: Jays baseball. We bring the game. You bring the hot dogs and peanuts.
1: Got him! Jeff Hoffman strikes out Cody Bellinger, and the Blue Jays have done it.
0: From the first pitch to the final out, your home for Toronto Blue Jays baseball is CJYM 1330.
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3: Good morning, West Central Saskatchewan. Here's what's coming up in your three-day forecast. Today's looking to start off with sunshine and clear skies across West Central, though we should expect to see some increase in cloudiness this afternoon, coming with a 30% chance of showers and a risk of a thunderstorm. Winds are looking to come in from the south, gusting up to 50 kilometers today, bringing highs of 29. Staying cloudy this evening with a 60% chance of showers, those winds down to 20 kilometers. The skies should be clearing overnight, coming with lows of 12. Tomorrow currently looks to start with sunshine and clear skies across the region with highs around 29, though our north and central regions are seeing cloudy periods tomorrow evening with a 60% chance of showers. The south is looking to stay clear with regional lows of 11. Friday looks similar with clear skies during the day for West Central with highs up to 31. The south staying clear throughout the day while the north and central regions see cloudy periods Friday evening with a 60% chance of showers and regional lows of 13. I'm Terrence Vosh with your West Central online weather.
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4: Good morning, West Central Saskatchewan. Here's what's coming up in your three-day forecast. Today's looking to start off with sunshine and clear skies across West Central, though we should expect to see some increase in cloudiness this afternoon, coming with a 30% chance of showers and a risk of a thunderstorm. Winds are looking to come in from the south, gusting up to 50 kilometers today, bringing highs of 29. Staying cloudy this evening with a 60% chance of showers, those winds down to 20 kilometers. The skies should be clearing overnight, coming with lows of 12. Tomorrow currently looks to start with sunshine and clear skies across the region with highs around 29, though our north and central regions are seeing cloudy periods tomorrow evening with a 60% chance of showers. The south is looking to stay clear with regional lows of 11. Friday looks similar with clear skies during the day for West Central with highs up to 31. The south staying clear throughout the day.

0: the north and central region see cloudy periods Friday evening with a 60% chance of showers and regional lows of 13. I'm Terrence Vosh with your West Central Online weather.
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3: Good morning, West Central Saskatchewan. Here's what's coming up in your three-day forecast. Today's looking to start off with sunshine and clear skies across West Central, though we should expect to see some increase in cloudiness this afternoon, coming with a 30% chance of showers and a risk of a thunderstorm. Winds are looking to come in from the south, gusting up to 50 kilometers today, bringing highs of 29. Staying cloudy this evening with a 60% chance of showers, those winds down to 20 kilometers. The skies should be clearing overnight, coming with lows of 12. Tomorrow currently looks to start with sunshine and clear skies across the region with highs around 29, though our north and central regions are seeing cloudy periods tomorrow evening with a 60% chance of showers. The south is looking to stay clear with regional lows of 11. Friday looks similar with clear skies during the day for West Central with highs up to 31. The south staying clear throughout the day while the north and central regions see cloudy periods Friday evening with a 60% chance of showers and regional lows of 13. I'm Terrence Vosh with your West Central Online weather.
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0: 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It's Canada's team. And CJYM 1330 is here with every pitch, stolen base, and home run.
1: Guerrero with a fly ball to right. He's hit it well. It is gone.
0: 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We bring the game. You bring the hot dogs and peanuts.
1: Got him! F. Hoffman strikes out Cody Bellinger, and the Blue Jays have done it.
0: From the first pitch to the final out, your home for Toronto Blue Jays baseball is CJYM 1330.
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3: Good morning, West Central Saskatchewan. Here's what's coming up in your three-day forecast. Today's looking to start off with sunshine and clear skies across West Central, though we should expect to see some increase in cloudiness this afternoon, coming with a 30% chance of showers and a risk of a thunderstorm. Winds are looking to come in from the south, gusting up to 50 kilometers today, bringing highs of 29. Staying cloudy this evening with a 60% chance of showers, those winds down to 20 kilometers. The skies should be clearing overnight, coming with lows of 12. Tomorrow currently looks to start with sunshine and clear skies across the region with highs around 29, though our north and central regions are seeing cloudy periods tomorrow evening with a 60% chance of showers. The south is looking to stay clear with regional lows of 11. Friday looks similar with clear skies during the day for West Central with highs up to 31. The south staying clear throughout the day while the north and central regions see cloudy periods Friday evening with a 60% chance of showers and regional lows of 13. I'm Terrence Vosh with your West Central online weather.
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4: Good morning, West Central Saskatchewan. Here's what's coming up in your three-day forecast. Today's looking to start off with sunshine and clear skies across West Central, though we should expect to see some increase in cloudiness this afternoon, coming with a 30% chance of showers and a risk of a thunderstorm. Winds are looking to come in from the south, gusting up to 50 kilometers today, bringing highs of 29. Staying cloudy this evening with a 60% chance of showers, those winds down to 20 kilometers. The skies should be clearing overnight, coming with lows of 12. Tomorrow currently looks to start with sunshine and clear skies across the region with highs around 29, though our north and central regions are seeing cloudy periods tomorrow evening with a 60% chance of showers. The south is looking to stay clear with regional lows of 11. Friday looks similar with clear skies during the day for West Central with highs up to 31. The south staying clear throughout the day while the north and central regions see cloudy periods Friday evening with a 60% chance of showers and regional lows of 13. I'm Terrence Vosh with your West Central online weather.
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0: Blue Jays baseball is more than a game. It's Canada's team. And CJYM 1330 is here with every pitch, stolen base, and home run.
1: Guerrero with a fly ball to right. He's hit it well. 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
1: Got him! Jeff Hoffman strikes out Cody Bellinger, and the Blue Jays have done it.
0: From the first pitch to the final out, your home for Toronto Blue Jays baseball is CJYM 1330.
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3: Good morning, West Central Saskatchewan. Here's what's coming up in your three-day forecast. Today's looking to start off with sunshine and clear skies across West Central, though we should expect to see some increase in cloudiness this afternoon, coming with a 30% chance of showers and a risk of a thunderstorm. Winds are looking to come in from the south, gusting up to 50 kilometers today, bringing highs of 29. Staying cloudy this evening with a 60% chance of showers, those winds down to 20 kilometers. The skies should be clearing overnight, coming with lows of 12. Tomorrow currently looks to start with sunshine and clear skies across the region with highs around 29, though our north and central regions are seeing

0: Cloudy periods tomorrow evening with a 60% chance of showers. The south is looking to stay clear with regional lows of 11. Friday looks similar with clear skies during the day for west central with highs up to 31. The south staying clear throughout the day while the north and central regions see cloudy periods Friday evening with a 60% chance of showers and regional lows of 13. I'm Terrence Vosh with your West Central Online weather.
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4: Good morning, West Central Saskatchewan. Here's what's coming up in your three-day forecast. Today's looking to start off with sunshine and clear skies across West Central, though we should expect to see some increase in cloudiness this afternoon, coming with a 30% chance of showers and a risk of a thunderstorm. Winds are looking to come in from the south, gusting up to 50 kilometers today, bringing highs of 29. Staying cloudy this evening with a 60% chance of showers, those winds down to 20 kilometers. The skies should be clearing overnight, coming with lows of 12. Tomorrow currently looks to start with sunshine and clear skies across the region with highs around 29, though our north and central regions are seeing cloudy periods tomorrow evening with a 60% chance of showers. The south is looking to stay clear with regional lows of 11. Friday looks similar with clear skies during the day for West Central with highs up to 31. The south staying clear throughout the day while the north and central regions see cloudy periods Friday evening with a 60% chance of showers and regional lows of 13. I'm Terrence Vosh with your West Central Online weather.
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shivered in the heat. I was feeling like a stranger in a strange land. You know where people play games with the night. It was too hot to sleep. I followed the sound of a jukebox coming from up the levee. All of a sudden I could hear somebody whistling from right behind me.

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She said that voodoo stuff don't

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1: 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I said, no, I like it. I like it, it's good.

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2: I'm Cooper Douglas with your local news, streaming now through the West Central Online app. Two collisions highlighted bigger RCMP's first weekly report of July. A late-night crash at the intersection of 4th Avenue East and Dominion Street resulted in impaired driving charges against 36-year-old Colton Daniels from Saskatoon after police determined he failed to yield before striking another vehicle. Daniels will appear in bigger provincial court on September 2nd. In a separate incident near Spinney Hill, a 17-year-old driver rear-ended a semi in dusty conditions, destroying their SUV. RCMP say airbags and seatbelts helped prevent serious injuries in both crashes. Unity RCMP were kept busy during the first week of July, with one investigation resulting in charges against a 48-year-old man. Police say he faces charges of uttering threats, mischief, and failing to comply with a probation order following a dispute. During the same reporting period, officers also responded to complaints involving threats, an assault, fraud, property damage, and an alleged vehicle theft, which was later determined to be unfounded. Haying season is finally underway across West Central Saskatchewan after weeks of rain delayed producers from getting into the field. The latest Ministry of Agriculture crop report showed all hay was still standing at the end of June, but this week's warm, dry weather has allowed the first cut to begin. Crop quality is looking excellent, with 67% of hay rated excellent and the remaining 33% rated good across the region. The next provincial crop report's coming later this week. The K-Town Memorial Toy Run rolls out of Kindersley this Saturday, bringing motorcycle enthusiasts and the public together to raise money and collect toys for the West Central Crisis and Family Support Center. One of the event's organizers, Kelly Finney, says the toys collected can make a real difference for children facing difficult situations.
3: We collect toys for children who are going through bad circumstances. The toys are a little comfort gift in certain situations, and to me, the toy is the most important part of it.
2: Registration starts at the Kindersley Inn at 10 a.m. on Saturday, kickstands going up at 11:30. And the Kindersley and District Plains Museum has launched its annual fundraising raffle. Here's Museum President Jeff Graham.
4: Our annual raffle, the proceeds will go towards paying for the refurbishment of the 1954 fire truck that we just finished here earlier this spring, and it's still a little bit of a work in progress. And if there's any funds left over, it'll go into general operations of fixing the next piece of machinery.
2: Find ticket information in the full story at West Central Online. The draw will take place September 5th at the museum.

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1: Grady Young's Calgary Stampede run has come to an early end. The leader bull rider was injured during his opening Pool B ride Monday after being bucked off and has been placed in concussion protocol. The 20-year-old was ruled out the rest of the competition, according to an update during Tuesday's rodeo broadcast. Young entering the Stampede as the CPRA's top-ranked bull rider this season and coming off a win at the Pinoca Stampede. The Toronto Blue Jays broke out of their offensive slump with a 9-3 win over the San Francisco Giants last night. The road win snapped a three-game losing streak for the Jays where they only scored one run, scoring three runs in the second and adding another five in the third last night to grow an early lead for five Blue Jays pitchers to seal the win. The series finale against the Giants goes this afternoon live on Classic Hits Radio 1210 1330. Tune in for the pregame show at 1:30, first pitch at 1:45. 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
3: 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Rob Carney in the morning on 1210 CFYM. 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

0: Hey, great start to Wednesday morning from Opus on Saskatchewan's best music. Hi, I'm Rob Kearney. Let's go. 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And today, we're featuring Weyburn's Laura Ressier, who's known by many titles. 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Stay tuned for her story. Hey, the Blue Jays bats come alive. Winners in San Francisco last night. We got highlights. And we'll play the music from Journey, Cranberries, Twisted Sister, and more. Sounds like we're going to have a good time. This rock and roll radio show for JGL Partners in Agriculture. This is Wednesday, July the 8th, 2026. And today is a great day to be alive.
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7: 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We get it. So are we. Gathering news and telling stories about our community. 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

You ain't seen nothing yet. DTO, Saskatchewan's best music. You ain't seen nothing yet. No, Country Thunder Saskatchewan. That's the big event coming up this weekend. Matter of fact, it all starts tomorrow. The gates open tomorrow morning at 9 o'clock to concert goers and to the campers and the pickup trucks and the cars and all the people. It'll be a party to remember. In case you missed it yesterday, Braden King was on the show. Braden's got a brand new single out just in time for his performance at Country Thunder Saskatchewan. It's called We Got Beer.

0: What a great song, the Pride of Weyburn, Saskatchewan. He's got it going on, and he's looking forward to opening up the show in the Beer Gardens tomorrow night, the Thursday night kickoff party.
1: It's truly an honor. You know, I grew up in Weyburn and never went to Craven growing up. My parents always said, wait till you graduate, and they're like, there's nothing good for you at Craven before you graduate, kind of thing. And then I left Saskatchewan, went to Alberta for university, and just always kept missing it, and then I

0: 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And that happened last year, and now to be asked back again this year to headline Thursday is just honestly a surreal feeling, and I'm just I love Saskatchewan, I love Craven, and it's just an honor to be a part of it.
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9: A mix of sun and cloud is expected across West Central Saskatchewan today, with showers and thunderstorms possible throughout the region. Kindersley and central areas will reach a high of 28 with a humidex of 32, a 60% chance of showers, risk of thunderstorms, and south winds gusting between 30 and 50. Unity and areas north will see similar conditions with a high of 26, a humidex near 30, the same rain and storm risk, and southwest winds gusting up to 50. To the south, including Leader, expect a high of 29, a 60% chance of showers and storms, along with south winds between 20 and 40. Tonight stays cloudy, with temperatures dropping to around 12 for West Central. The chance of showers and thunderstorms continues, with gusty winds remaining in the forecast as well. Tomorrow then brings another mix of sun and cloud, central areas seeing a high of 25 with a 30% chance of showers and risk of thunderstorms, northern areas seeing partly cloudy skies with a humid high of 22, southern areas clearing out with mainly sunny skies expected, highs near 29. 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
1: 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You may have noticed this week gas prices across the province have been dropping on average of about 2 pennies. So the average across the province now $1.576 per liter. More on that with Patrick DeHaan from GasBuddy.com coming up after 6:30. This is Journey, a great song called Wheel in the Sky. It's on Saskatchewan's Best Music.

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1: I'm Cooper Douglas. Here's what's making the news. It was a busy week for West Central Saskatchewan RCMP. In Unity, a 48-year-old man is facing charges of uttering threats, mischief, and breaching a probation order following a dispute, the full report at West Central Online. Meanwhile, bigger RCMP responded to two serious collisions. One resulted in impaired driving charges against 36-year-old Saskatoon man Colton Daniels after a crash at a local intersection, while the second saw a teenage driver rear-end a semi and blowing dust near Spinney Hill. Police say no serious injuries were reported in either collision. More on the bigger calls up online as well. The K-Town Memorial Toy Run returns to Kindersley on Saturday for another year of supporting local families through toy and cash donations. Organizer Kelly Finney says the event has continued to grow since he and Joan took over organizing it 4 years ago, while also keeping one important promise.
2: As long as we have the Lincoln Toy Run going, people will remember Lincoln Barrows. And to us, that's super important.
1: Anyone can take part, with things starting at the Kindersley Inn Saturday at 10 a.m., the bikes heading east at 11:30. And the Kindersley Inn District Plains Museum has launched a new fundraising lottery to help preserve local history. Just 2,000 tickets are available for $5 each, with proceeds supporting the restoration of the museum's 1954 fire truck and future preservation projects. The lottery features more than $4,200 in prizes, including NHL tickets, Shop Kindersley cash, and local gift packages. The draw set for September 5th. You can stick around until the top of the hour for a full newscast or head on over to West Central Online.
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1: The Okotoks Dogs got the best of the Saskatoon Berries last night 9-6 in what was a Western Canadian Baseball League epic. The Berries opened the scoring in the second before Okotoks went ahead with three runs in the third. Saskatoon scored three of their own to take the lead in the fifth, but then a three-run seventh inning for the Dogs put them up 6-4 entering the late game. After holding Okotoks scoreless in the eighth and ninth, the Berries scored two with their backs up against the wall to force extras, but couldn't claim victory as the game continued into the 11th, where Okotoks plated three runs to take the win. The two sides play again tonight in Saskatoon in what's sure to be a fun rematch. Download

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0: It's a mix of sun and cloud across West Central today. Kindersley and Central have a high of 28, Humidex 32, and a 60% chance of showers with the risk of thunderstorms today, joined by south winds of 30 to 50. It's similar conditions north to Unity with a high of 26, Humidex at 30, the same chance of rain and storms with southwest gusts between 30 and 50. The same 60% chance of rain and risk of storms exists south to Leader in area, but the high is 29 to the south with south winds between 20 and 40. Expect a cloudy evening around West Central with lows getting down to 12, skies still carrying the 60% chance of rain and risk of storms, winds sticking around as well. Tomorrow sees another mix of sun and cloud in the forecast, a high of 25 Central with a 30% chance of showers and risk of storms, although things will clear up north and south with Unity's weather station a partly cloudy and humid high of 22, Leader's reading a mainly sunny high of 29. At night, a chance of rain will return to varying degrees around the region, lows again sitting near 12. Friday sees another chance of showers for Central as the high gets up to 28, partly cloudy 24 north and mainly sunny at 32 south. After things clear up with nice evening lows around 12 to 15, Saturday should wake up to a sunny day for the whole region, highs of 32 south and 28 central and north. Another clear night will set up more nice weather on Sunday with a partly cloudy mix but highs of 30, the south seeing mostly sunshine with highs reaching 35. Get the latest forecast at your fingertips. Download the West Central Online app today.
2: Connecting you with today's stories and the people making them all across Saskatchewan. 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

0: Red Hot Chili Peppers. Totally unique sound, and it's a good one. They're on Saskatchewan's Best Music. Good morning, I'm Rob Carney. I think it was about this time yesterday we were talking about the fact most of southern and central Saskatchewan was expecting a mix of sun and cloud and nice warm conditions, but I kept seeing this precipitation south of the Trans-Canada Highway and wondering if it was delivering any rain. Well, yes, it was. Mankota, Saskatchewan, 25.6 millimeters. Valmarie, 29.4. Assiniboia, 6.4 millimeters. So lots of rain across southwest and south-central Saskatchewan yesterday. Just checking the forecast for the Regina area. Country Thunder, Saskatchewan, getting underway tomorrow. There's some scattered shower activity tonight and perhaps tomorrow morning, but the rest of the weekend looking good. Friday, sunny and 31. Saturday, sunny and 32. Sunday, sunny and 35. Stay hydrated, my good friends. Mentioned earlier this hour, we've got gas prices trending in the right direction. Can we expect that to continue? We'll check with Patrick DeHaan from GasBuddy.com in minutes.
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6: West Central Saskatchewan's in for a mix of sun and cloud today with unsettled weather possible across the region. Kindersley and surrounding areas are looking at a high of 28 with a humidex of 32, a 60% chance of showers, risk of thunderstorms.

0: sun and cloud today with unsettled weather possible across the region. Kindersley and surrounding areas are looking at a high of 28 with a humidex of 32, a 60% chance of showers, risk of thunderstorms, and strong south winds gusting between 30 and 50. Unity and areas north will be slightly cooler with a high of 26, humidex near 30, southwest gusts between 30 and 50. South Ward Leader temperatures climbed to 29 today with the same chance of rain and storms, along with south winds between 20 and 40. Clouds then stick around into tonight with lows near 12, showers, storm chance, and breezy conditions continuing. Looking ahead to tomorrow, central areas will see another mix of sun and cloud with a high of 25 and a 30% chance of showers and thunderstorms. Northern areas will turn partly cloudy with a high near 22, while the south dries out with mainly sunny skies and a high of 29. 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

0: Chilliwack, Saskatchewan's best music. Their Farewell to Friends tour continues with a handful of shows in 2026. Next up, they play the Pigeon Park Music Festival in Millhurst Bay, Alberta, and they'll be opening up for the Guess Who on their Taking It Back tour in Victoria on August the 25th. This is Saskatchewan's best music. Good morning, I'm Rob Carney. Good to see gas prices coming down across the province, just inching down a little bit, which is good until you think about the fact that we were paying about $1.35 a liter at this time last year. We're not there yet. It'd be nice to get there. Will this trend continue? Will gas prices continue to drop? That was the question we had for Patrick DeHaan from GasBuddy.com yesterday.
1: Yeah, a little bit of a decrease, down about 2 cents a liter in the last week. Looking provincially, we're down about 2.1 cent a liter drop to 157.6. Prices for crude oil have been falling a little bit as the strait has kind of somewhat started the process of reopening, although new attacks that Iran has launched over the weekend are leading to a little bit of volatility. So whether or not the decline continues is kind of up in the air. We also have other issues to contend with that are pushing up the refined product prices. Diesel and jet fuel have inched up a bit as attacks on Russian refineries by the Ukrainians is leading to a bit of a disconnect between refined product prices, which are seeing some upward pressure, at least at the wholesale level, and oil prices. And that's because there's a finite amount of global refining production. As the Ukrainians have attacked some of that refining production, it's made the value of refined products rise compared to that of the price of oil. We're also getting closer to the prime of hurricane season, which starts in a few weeks. So very difficult to tell exactly what the next few weeks will look like in terms of average pump prices, whether it could be higher if there are continued attacks from Iran in the Strait of Hormuz, and if Ukraine continues attacks in Russia on refineries. We could see some upward pressure. If we don't see those attacks materialize, prices may move lower. But obviously, with geopolitical tensions very high between the U.S. and Iran and Ukraine and Russia, it makes it very difficult to predict exactly what the next few weeks will look like at the pump.
0: Geopolitical? Come on. Can't we just all get along and get gas prices down to about $1.25 a liter? Wouldn't that be nice?
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3: The Kinsman Club of Kerrobert presents the Gumball Rally Show and Shine on Sunday, June 26th. 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And if you have an event or a fundraiser to share for your community, you can post it for free on the West Central Online Events page.
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0: 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Hey, thanks for listening to Saskatchewan's best music. You know, we have 6 passes to Callaway Park, Western Canada's largest outdoor family amusement park. And we've got a one-night stay at the Sheraton Cavalier Hotel, Calgary. You could win this package. We're giving it away on Monday. I'll tell you how to get entered after 7 o'clock. Or you can check out the Rob Carney in the Morning Facebook page and get all the details right there. Right now, this is Tom Cochran. No regrets. Saskatchewan's best music.

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1: West Central Online News with Kindersley Denture Clinic. Every scientist needs a good lab, which is why Kindersley Denture Clinic will be closing for renovations starting at the beginning of August. Call for details.
2: 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Police say the man is charged with uttering threats, mischief, and failing to comply with a probation order. Officers also investigated a separate threats complaint, an assault where the complainant chose not to proceed, and reports of fraud and a breach of court conditions that did not result in charges. RCMP also responded to a property damage complaint and determined a reported vehicle theft was unfounded. Bigger RCMP responded to two significant collisions during the first week of July. One crash in Bigger led to impaired driving charges after police say a driver failed to yield at an intersection before hitting another vehicle. As a result, 36-year-old Colton Daniels from Saskatoon will appear in Bigger Provincial Court September 2nd. In a separate incident near Spinney Hill, a teenage driver rear-ended a semi after visibility was reduced by blowing dust. RCMP say no serious injuries were reported in either collision, crediting seatbelts and airbags for helping protect those involved. After a rain-soaked June, haying has finally begun across West Central Saskatchewan. The latest provincial crop report showed producers hadn't started first cut by the end of last month, but this week's stretch of warm, sunny weather is changing that. Hay quality in the region is shaping up well, with two-thirds of the crop rated excellent and the rest rated good, giving producers high hopes for a strong first cut. This Saturday in Kindersley is the K-Town Memorial Toy Run, and you don't need a motorcycle to take part. Organizer Kelly Finney says community members are welcome to participate by donating or purchasing an entry for supper in the evening festivities.
3: You can buy what we call ghost hands, which gives you a chance at winning some prizes. Or you can actually, even if you don't have a bike, you can buy a full entry and be in on the prizes as well and come for supper.
2: Registration's taking place at the Kindersley Inn starting at 10 a.m. Saturday. The bike's taking off to Milden at 11:30. A chance to win big while supporting local history is on in Kindersley. The Kindersley and District Plains Museum's 2026 raffle fundraiser is underway, featuring a prize package worth more than $4,200. Here's Museum President Jeff Graham giving a huge thank you to all of the generous donations for the raffle.
4: We're quite excited, and all the vendors and the people that stepped up, we really appreciate, you know, continued support. 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These are tougher times, and you know, business people still stepped up, and that's just wonderful.
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2: Leaders Grady Young has been forced to withdraw from the 2026 Calgary Stampede. The 20-year-old bull rider was bucked off during his opening Pool B ride on Monday at the Stampede and has since been placed in concussion protocol, ending his run. The update was shared during Tuesday's rodeo broadcast by former bull rider Scott Schiffner. Young entered the event as the top-ranked rider on the CPRA circuit this season after finishing tied for second at last year's Calgary Stampede. The Toronto Blue Jays snapped their three-game losing streak with a 9-3 victory over the San Francisco Giants last night. After scoring just one run over their previous three games, the Jays' bats came alive with three runs in the second inning and five more in the third to build an early lead, allowing five Toronto pitchers to combine for the win. The series finale goes this afternoon on Classic Hits Radio 1210-1330. Hear the pregame show at 1:30 ahead of first pitch at 1:45. 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
2: It's a mix of sun and cloud across West Central today. Kindersley and Central have a high of 28, humidex 32, and a 60% chance of showers with the risk of thunderstorms today, joined by south winds of 30 to 50. It's similar conditions north to Unity with a high of 26, humidex at 30, the same chance of rain and storms with southwest gusts between 30 and 50. The same 60% chance of rain and risk of storms exists south to Leader and area, but the high is 29 to the south with south winds between 20 and 40. Expect a cloudy evening around West Central with lows getting down to 12, skies still carrying the 60% chance of rain and risk of storms, winds sticking around as well. Tomorrow sees another mix of sun and cloud in the forecast, a high of 25 central with a 30% chance of showers and risk of storms, although things will clear up north and south with Unity's weather station a partly cloudy and humid high of 22, Leaders reading a mainly sunny high of 29. At night, a chance of rain will return to varying degrees around the region, lows again sitting near 12. Friday sees another chance of showers for central as the high gets up to 28, partly cloudy 24.

north and mainly sunny at 32 south. After things clear up with nice evening lows around 12 to 15, Saturday should wake up to a sunny day for the whole region, highs of 32 south and 28 central and north. Another clear night will set up more nice weather on Sunday with a partly cloudy mix but highs of 30, the south seeing mostly sunshine with highs reaching 35. Get the latest forecast at your fingertips. Download the West Central Online app today.

0: Twisted Sister. That ought to get you going this morning. I'm Rob Carney. Hey, you and the kids could go over a splash on Timber Falls at Callaway Park in Calgary this summer. You ever been on the Timber Falls? I took my first ride on Timber Falls last summer with a good friend and her two wonderful children, and it's just a blast. It's a lot of fun. The highlight of the day, however, for me was the chicken burger and french fries we had for lunch. But the kids have a blast. It was just pure joy at Callaway Park and just a wonderful day. When the kids are having fun, Mom and Dad and Grandma and Grandpa are happy. You could win 6 passes to Callaway Park, Western Canada's largest outdoor family amusement park, packed with rides, games, entertainment, food, and fun, and a one-night stay at the Sheraton Cavalier Hotel, Calgary. So you could spend a day at Callaway Park and then relax after a great day in a comfortable, beautiful hotel. Entering is easy. All you need to do is text the word FUN to 306-693-8000 and you'll be entered for a chance to win. I'll be calling our lucky winner on Monday, so be sure to get your entry in today. Text FUN to 693-8000.
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0: 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Hi there, I'm Rob Carney. Weyburn's Laura Ressler is known by many titles, from wife, mother, billet mom, to pharmacist and managing partner at PharmaSave Weyburn and store operator at PharmaSave Radville. For her exceptional leadership across her many roles and her passion for the health and wellness of her patients, Ressler is our latest story told through our feature series on Discover Weyburn, Her Voice, presented by CCAN, highlighting the extraordinary women making a lasting impact in the communities.
1: I love Weyburn. When my husband and I were choosing a location to plant ourselves in, Weyburn was one of the first places that came to mind. And really, the community is more than just where I work. It's become a home for our family. When we first moved to Weyburn, we really didn't know anyone. And now we've built lasting relationships with wonderful families and individuals. And most importantly, I really do feel that the community also supports me. And that is something to be proud of, too. But being able to contribute to the health and well-being of our community has been a privilege of mine, and one of the things that I love to do. If we're not at work, you typically can find me in a hockey rink supporting my son playing. He's pretty active in sports. We are usually in a hockey rink, a ball field. We also billet hockey players. Our house runs on chaos.
0: Chaos. Her voice, Laura Ressler. 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
6: A mix of sun and cloud is expected across West Central Saskatchewan today, with showers and thunderstorms possible throughout the region. Kindersley and Central areas will reach a high of 28 with a humidex of 32, a 60% chance of showers, risk of thunderstorms, and south winds gusting between 30 and 50. Unity and areas north will see similar conditions with a high of 26, a humidex near 30, the same rain and storm risk, and southwest winds gusting up to 50. To the south, including Leader, expect a high of 29, a 60% chance of showers and storms, along with south winds between 20 and 40. Tonight stays cloudy, with temperatures dropping to around 12 for West Central. The chance of showers and thunderstorms continues, with gusty winds remaining in the forecast as well. Tomorrow then brings another mix of sun and cloud, central areas seeing a high of 25 with a 30% chance of showers and risk of thunderstorms, northern areas seeing partly cloudy skies with a humid high of 22. Southern areas clearing out with mainly sunny skies expected, highs near 29. 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I'm Cooper Douglas.
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0: It was a time when we were watching The Beachcombers, King of Kensington, and SCTV on the television. Edmonton hosted the Commonwealth Games. The year was 1978, and we were hearing this song on the radio. Warren Zevon's Werewolves of London. It's on

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1: I'm Cooper Douglas. Here's what's making the news. It was a busy week for West Central Saskatchewan RCMP. In Unity, a 48-year-old man is facing charges of uttering threats, mischief, and breaching a probation order following a dispute, the full report at West Central Online. Meanwhile, bigger RCMP responded to two serious collisions. One resulted in impaired driving charges against 36-year-old Saskatoon man Colton Daniels after a crash at a local intersection, while the second saw a teenage driver rear-end a semi and blowing dust near Spinney Hill. Police say no serious injuries were reported in either collision. More on the bigger calls up online as well. The K-Town Memorial Toy Run returns to Kindersley on Saturday for another year of supporting local families through toy and cash donations. Organizer Kelly Finney says the event has continued to grow since he and Joan took over organizing it 4 years ago, while also keeping one important promise.
2: As long as we have the Lincoln Toy Run going, people will remember Lincoln Barrows. And to us, that's super important.
1: Anyone can take part, with things starting at the Kindersley Inn Saturday at 10 a.m., the bikes heading east at 11:30. And the Kindersley Inn District Plains Museum has launched a new fundraising lottery to help preserve local history. Just 2,000 tickets are available for $5 each, with proceeds supporting the restoration of the museum's 1954 fire truck and future preservation projects. The lottery features more than $4,200 in prizes, including NHL tickets, Shop Kindersley cash, and local gift packages. The draw set for September 5th. You can stick around until the top of the hour for a full newscast, or head on over to West Central Online.
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1: The Okotoks Dogs got the best of the Saskatoon Berries last night 9-6 in what was a Western Canadian Baseball League epic. The Berries opened the scoring in the second before

0: for Okotoks went ahead with three runs in the third. Saskatoon scored three of their own to take the lead in the fifth, but then a three-run seventh inning for the Dogs put them up 6-4 entering the late game. After holding Okotoks scoreless in the eighth and ninth, the Berries scored two with their backs up against the wall to force extras, but couldn't claim victory as the game continued into the 11th, where Okotoks plated three runs to take the win. The two sides play again tonight in Saskatoon in what's sure to be a fun rematch. Download the West Central Online app and press the play button to take us with you.
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0: It's a mix of sun and cloud across West Central today. Kindersley and Central have a high of 28, Humidex 32, and a 60% chance of showers with the risk of thunderstorms today, joined by south winds of 30 to 50. It's similar conditions north to Unity with a high of 26, Humidex at 30, the same chance of rain and storms with southwest gusts between 30 and 50. The same 60% chance of rain and risk of storms exists south to Leader in area, but the high is 29 to the south with south winds between 20 and 40. Expect a cloudy evening around West Central with lows getting down to 12, skies still carrying the 60% chance of rain and risk of storms, winds sticking around as well. Tomorrow sees another mix of sun and cloud in the forecast, a high of 25 Central with a 30% chance of showers and risk of storms. Although things will clear up north and south with Unity's weather station a partly cloudy and humid high of 22, Leader's reading a mainly sunny high of 29. At night a chance of rain will return to varying degrees around the region, lows again sitting near 12. Friday sees another chance of showers for Central as the high gets up to 28, partly cloudy 24 north and mainly sunny at 32 south. After things clear up with nice evening lows around 12 to 15, Saturday should wake up to a sunny day for the whole region, highs of 32 south and 28 central and north. Another clear night will set up more nice weather on Sunday with a partly cloudy mix but highs of 30, the south seeing mostly sunshine with highs reaching 35. Get the latest forecast at your fingertips. Download the West Central Online app today.
2: Here comes the sun. It's all right. Music that makes you feel good. From the 60s, 70s, 80s, and 90s. 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

0: Some more of that music that makes you feel good from OMC, Saskatchewan's best music. Midweek Wednesday, I'm Rob Kearney. Hey, a week from tomorrow, the fun kicks off. The Saskatchewan Festival of Words in Moose Jaw, celebrating all forms of the written word, welcoming Canadian authors, poets, and musicians to Moose Jaw for a weekend of book readings, discussions, writing workshops, and more. You can join online or in person. I asked program coordinator Sarah Grimes about the workshops.
1: The workshop I'm most excited for is Tanya Laird's World Building Workshop. We've had her for other programs in the past, but we're really excited because this brings in video game aspects of writing, which is something we haven't really delved into yet. So, and she's worked on like award-winning video game franchise Dragon Age, and so she has this like knowledge, and it was bringing her Indigenous teachings into it. So we're really excited to see a new kind of area that we haven't really opened up to yet, really being explored in this workshop.
0: And the workshops offer the attendees a chance to really get involved, right?
1: Mm-hmm, absolutely. Like, it's very like personal, and she loves working with people, and it's just an amazing opportunity that we just could not say no to.
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10: West Central Saskatchewan's in for a mix of sun and cloud today with unsettled weather possible across the region. Kindersley and surrounding areas are looking at a high of 28 with a humidex of 32, a 60% chance of showers, risk of thunderstorms, and strong south winds gusting between 30 and 50. Unity and areas north will be slightly cooler with a high of 26, humidex near 30, southwest gusts between 30 and 50. South toward Leader, temperature

0: climbed to 29 today with the same chance of rain and storms, along with south winds between 20 and 40. Clouds then stick around into tonight with lows near 12, showers, storm chance, and breezy conditions continuing. Looking ahead to tomorrow, central areas will see another mix of sun and cloud with a high of 25 and a 30% chance of showers and thunderstorms. Northern areas will turn partly cloudy with a high near 22, while the south dries out with mainly sunny skies and a high of 29. 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

0: says, Saskatchewan's best music. Hi there, I'm Rob Carney. Scoreboard time. Moose Jaw Miller Express. Western Canadian Baseball League action last night. They swept a doubleheader from the Regina Red Sox by scores of 12-6 and 5-2. So the Millers are now just one game behind the first place Saskatoon Berries in the East Division because the Okotoks Dogs topped the Berries 9-6 last night. Also, Medicine Hat beat Weyburn 12-5, and the Swift Current 57s outscored the Brooks Bombers 13-11 last night. And the Blue Jays came out of their slump last evening with a 9-3 win over the Giants in San Francisco. The key blow that got it all started.
1: A high fly ball to right field. Ramos is going back. He's looking up, and it's gone. And how about that?
0: How about that, Dan Schulman? Jonathan Class A. Never heard of him. Hit a home run for the Blue Jays last night on their way to that big win over the San Francisco Giants. Again, 9-3, the final score. Perhaps they're on their way now. They play the Giants again this afternoon. 1:45 first pitch, and you can hear that game on Golden West Radio, CJYM 1330 Rosetown, CFYM 1210 Kindersley, and AM 1190 Weyburn.
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3: There is a rodeo coming to the Crossroads Center in Oyen on July 16th to 18th, with all the action getting underway at 7 p.m. each night. 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There will be live entertainment, delicious food and drinks, and fun for the whole family. That's the rodeo in Oyen from July 16th to 18th. And if you have an event or a fundraiser to share for your community, you can post it for free on the West Central Online Events page.
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0: Midweek Wednesday. We're almost halfway to the weekend. Don't it make you feel like dancing? The Headpins. Just for you. On Saskatchewan's best music.

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2: 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A late-night crash at the intersection of 4th Avenue East and Dominion Street resulted in impaired driving charges against 36-year-old Colton Daniels from Saskatoon after police determined he failed to yield before striking another vehicle. Daniels will appear in Bigger Provincial Court on September 2nd. In a separate incident near Spinney Hill, a 17-year-old driver rear-ended a semi in dusty conditions, destroying their SUV. RCMP say airbags and seatbelts helped prevent serious injuries in both crashes. Unity RCMP were kept busy during the first week of July, with one investigation resulting in charges against a 48-year-old man. Police say he faces charges of uttering threats, mischief, and failing to comply with a probation order following a dispute. During the same reporting period, officers also responded to complaints involving threats, an assault, fraud, property damage, and an alleged vehicle theft, which was later determined to be unfounded. Haying season is finally underway across West Central Saskatchewan after weeks of rain delayed producers from getting into the field. The latest Ministry of Agriculture crop report showed all hay was still standing at the end of June, but this week's warm, dry weather has allowed the first cut to begin. Crop quality is looking excellent, with 67% of hay rated excellent and the remaining 33% rated good across the region. The next provincial crop report's coming later this week. The K-Town Memorial Toy Run rolls out of Kindersley this Saturday, bringing motorcycle enthusiasts and the public together to raise money and collect toys for the West Central Crisis and Family Support Center. One of the event's organizers, Kelly Finney, says the toys collected can make a real difference for children facing difficult situations.
3: We collect toys for children who are going through bad circumstances. The toys are a little comfort gift in certain situations, and to me, the toy is the most important part of it.
2: Registration starts at the Kindersley Inn at 10 a.m. on Saturday. Kickstands going up at 11:30. And the Kindersley and District Plains Museum has launched its annual fundraising raffle. Here's Museum President Jeff Graham.
4: Our annual raffle, the proceeds will go towards paying for the refurbishment of the 1954 fire truck that we just finished here earlier this spring, and it's still a little bit of a work in progress. And if there's any funds left over, it'll go into general operations of fixing the next piece of machinery.
2: Find ticket information in the full story at West Central online. The draw will take place September 5th at the museum. 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
2: Grady Young's Calgary Stampede run has come to an early end. The leader bull rider was injured during his opening Pool B ride Monday after being bucked off and has been placed in concussion protocol. The 20-year-old was ruled out the rest of the competition, according to an update during Tuesday's rodeo broadcast. Young entering the Stampede as the CPRA's top-ranked bull rider this season and coming off a win at the Pinoca Stampede. The Toronto Blue Jays broke out of their offensive slump with a 9-3 win over the San Francisco Giants last night. The road win snapped a three-game losing streak for the Jays, where they only scored one run, scoring three runs in the second and adding another five in the third last night to grow an early lead for five Blue Jays pitchers to seal the win. The series finale against the Giants goes this afternoon live on Classic Hits Radio 1210-1330. Tune in for the pregame show at 1:30, first pitch at 1:45. 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
2: It's a mix of sun and cloud across West Central today. Kindersley and Central have a high of 28, humidex 32, and a 60% chance of showers with the risk of thunderstorms today, joined by south winds of 30 to 50. It's similar conditions north to Unity with a high of 26, humidex at 30, the same chance of rain and storms with southwest gusts between 30 and 50. The same 60% chance of rain and risk of storms exists south to Leader in area, but the high is 29 to the south with south winds between 20 and 40. Expect a cloudy evening around West Central with lows getting down to 12, skies still carrying the 60% chance of rain and risk of storms, wind sticking around as well. Tomorrow sees another mix of sun and cloud in the forecast, a high of 25 central with a 30% chance of showers and risk of storms. Although things will clear up north and south, with Unity's weather station a partly cloudy and humid high of 22, leaders reading a mainly sunny high of 29. At night, a chance of rain will return to varying degrees around the region, lows again sitting near 12. Friday sees another chance of showers for central as the high gets up to 28, partly cloudy 24 north and mainly sunny at 32 south. After things clear up with nice evening lows around 12 to 15, Saturday should wake up to a sunny day for the whole region, highs of 32 south and 28 central and north. Another clear night will set up more nice weather on Sunday with a partly cloudy mix but highs of 30, the south seeing mostly sunshine with highs reaching 35. Get the latest forecast at your fingertips. Download the West Central Online app today.
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6: Farmers in many areas of the prairies have already been seeing some severe weather, with heavy rain, high winds, and hail lodging crops or cutting them down completely. Crop Extension Specialist Shannon Chant says farmers will want to take a few days before assessing hail damage to give the crop a chance to recover.
7: Canola has a very good ability to kind of compensate, so that is a possibility and something to keep an eye on. That may mean that there's kind of variable rates going into harvest or pre-harvest, so it might be something to keep an eye on, especially if there's different stages within that field.
6: Peas and lentils may also recover if growing points remain below the soil surface. If crops are too badly damaged, you might be able to use them as green feed, but be aware of nitrates and what products were used on the crop to make sure it's safe. For Golden West, I'm Glendalee Allen Vossler.
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0: Melon. No Rain on Saskatchewan's Best Music. No Rain will be great this coming weekend, and the forecast for Regina and area where Country Thunder Saskatchewan is taking place in the beautiful Qu'Appelle Valley in Craven, Saskatchewan. The forecast, sunny and hot for Friday, Saturday, and Sunday. Maybe some showers tonight and early tomorrow morning, but just scattered, okay? So the forecast looks promising for Country Thunder this year. Good morning, I'm Rob Kearney. We'll keep you posted, by the way. No lotto luck in Canada, well, in Saskatchewan last night. Nobody won anything in Saskatchewan in the Lotto Max jackpot. Matter of fact, it's carried over. Nobody matched 7-7 across Canada. So the estimated jackpot for this coming Friday, $25 million. That'd work, right? That reminds me. The Stars Saskatchewan Lottery is up and running, and the first deadline is coming up this Friday night at midnight. It's the bonus deadline. The prize? 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

0: good. Hi there, I'm Rob Carney. Midweek Wednesday it is. Why is there a D in Wednesday? That used to puzzle me when I was a little kid. Just confuse me, just like algebra did. My dad used to sit down to help me with algebra when I was a kid in high school, and I just didn't get it, couldn't get it. I wondered why I was learning this anyway, because I was going to be either a newspaper reporter or a broadcaster, and I covered both of those things. My dad would help me solve an algebra problem, and I'd say, okay, why? Why do you do that? Doesn't matter, pal. That's just the way you do it. Why was always the question I was asking. And when I was a smaller kid, why is there a D in Wednesday? More on that coming up. My frustrations with the D in Wednesday on the Daily Commentary next.
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7: A mix of sun and cloud is expected across West Central Saskatchewan today, with showers and thunderstorms possible throughout the region. Kindersley and Central areas will reach a high of 28 with a humidex of 32, a 60% chance of showers, risk of thunderstorms, and south winds gusting between 30 and 50. Unity and areas north will see similar conditions with a high of 26, a humidex near 30, the same rain and storm risk, and southwest winds gusting up to 50. To the south, including Leader, expect a high of 29, a 60% chance of showers and storms, along with south winds between 20 and 40. Tonight stays cloudy, with temperatures dropping to around 12 for West Central. The chance of showers and thunderstorms

0: Storms continues, with gusty winds remaining in the forecast as well. Tomorrow then brings another mix of sun and cloud, central areas seeing a high of 25 with a 30% chance of showers and risk of thunderstorms, northern areas seeing partly cloudy skies with a humid high of 22, southern areas clearing out with mainly sunny skies expected, highs near 29. 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I'm Cooper Douglas.
1: Rob Carney in the morning. Carney's comments.
2: It's midweek Wednesday, which of course we pronounce Wednesday. So why are we spelling it with a random D that nobody invited to the conversation? English is full of words like that. Take Colonel, for example. It's spelled C-O-L-O-N-E-L, but pronounced Colonel. And right behind it is Lieutenant. In Canada, we say Lieutenant. There's no F there. So why do we do that? Then there's knife. The K is silent. Same as knight. The K isn't doing any work in those words. Just collecting a pension. And don't get me started on Q. It's the letter Q followed by four letters waiting patiently for their turn, which is fitting because Q is literally a lineup. English spelling isn't a language. It's a historical storage locker. We keep adding letters and never throw any out. So if you ever struggle with a strangely spelled word, don't feel bad. On Wednesday, we all agree to pronounce half the word and ignore the rest and call it English. Have a great Wednesday. I'm Rob Carney.

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1: I'm Cooper Douglas. Here's what's making the news. It was a busy week for West Central Saskatchewan RCMP. In Unity, a 48-year-old man is facing charges of uttering threats, mischief, and breaching a probation order following a dispute, the full report at West Central Online. Meanwhile, bigger RCMP responded to two serious collisions. One resulted in impaired driving charges against 36-year-old Saskatoon man Colton Daniels after a crash at a local intersection, while the second saw a teenage driver rear-end a semi in blowing dust near Spinney Hill. Police say no serious injuries were reported in either collision. More on the bigger calls up online as well. The K-Town Memorial Toy Run returns to Kindersley on Saturday for another year of supporting local families through toy and cash donations. Organizer Kelly Finney says the event has continued to grow since he and Joan took over organizing it 4 years ago, while also keeping one important promise.
2: As long as we have the Lincoln Toy Run going, people will remember Lincoln Barrows. And to us, that's super important.
1: Anyone can take part, with things starting at the Kindersley Inn Saturday at 10 a.m., the bikes heading east at 11:30. And the Kindersley Inn District Plains Museum has launched a new fundraising lottery to help preserve local history. Just 2,000 tickets are available for $5 each, with proceeds supporting the restoration of the museum's 1954 fire truck and future preservation projects. The lottery features more than $4,200 in prizes, including NHL tickets, Shop Kindersley cash, and local gift packages. The draw set for September 5th. You can stick around until the top of the hour for a full newscast or head on over to West Central Online.
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1: The Okotoks Dogs got the best of the Saskatoon Berries last night 9-6 in what was a Western Canadian Baseball League epic. The Berries opened the scoring in the second before Okotoks went ahead with three runs in the third. Saskatoon scored three of their own to take the lead in the fifth, but then a three-run seventh inning for the Dogs put them up 6-4 entering the late game. After holding Okotoks scoreless in the eighth and ninth, the Berries scored two with their backs up against the wall to force extras, but couldn't claim victory as the game continued into the 11th, where Okotoks plated three runs to take the win. The two sides play again tonight in Saskatoon in what's sure to be a fun rematch. Download the West Central Online app and press the play button to take us with you.
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1: It's a mix of sun and cloud across West Central today. Kindersley and Central have a high of 28, humid X 32, and a 60% chance of showers with the risk of thunderstorms today, joined by south winds of 30 to 50. It's similar conditions north to Unity with a high of 26, humid X at 30, the same chance of rain and storms with southwest gusts between 30 and 50. The same 60% chance of rain and risk of storms exists south to Leader and area, but the high is 29 to the south with south winds between 20 and 40. Expect a cloudy evening around West Central with lows getting down to 12, skies still carrying the 60% chance of rain and risk of storms, winds sticking around as well. Tomorrow sees another mix of sun and cloud in the forecast, a high of 25 Central with a 30% chance of showers and risk of storms, although things will clear up north and south with Unity's weather station a partly cloudy and humid high of 22, Leaders reading a mainly sunny high of 29. At night, a chance of rain will return to varying degrees around the region, lows again sitting near 12. Friday sees another chance of showers for Central as the high gets up to 28, partly cloudy 24 north and mainly sunny at 32 south. After things clear up with nice evening lows around 12 to 15, Saturday should wake up to a sunny day for the whole region, highs of 32 south and 28 central and north. Another clear night will set up more nice weather on Sunday with a partly cloudy mix but highs of 30, the south seeing mostly sunshine with highs reaching 35. Get the latest forecast at your fingertips. Download the West Central Online app today.
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0: Roxette. What a great song.
1: Good morning, I'm Rob Kearney with a question for you. How's your garden doing? Mine's doing pretty well, better than average, I would say. You know, years ago, I had beets nonstop for a couple of years, and then the last few years, they just haven't been coming up. I don't know why. I think maybe some birds ate the seed, or I just don't know, but I've got some beets springing up for a change. I'm not giving up on beets. I love beets. Now, I planted two rows of them, and it's kind of hit and miss. It's a little bit patchy, but I'm going to have a few. I've already had a row of radishes, just beautiful. Lettuce is there for me now. I haven't had to buy lettuce for a week. Carrots, got a row of carrots. Again, a little spotty, but they're coming. Spaghetti squash, I'm trying for the first time ever. Planted three little patches of them. They're going to turn into big patches, but they seem to be thriving. My tomato plants are looking lovely. They're starting to flower, and I'm attracting the bees for those flowers with other flowers around the backyard. Anyway, I'll share some photos on the Rob Kearney in the Morning Facebook page tomorrow morning, and asking you to do the same. How's your garden going? I've heard from some people that they're having trouble with potatoes and cucumbers this year. So keep that in mind. We'll talk about gardening and our gardens tomorrow right here on Rob Kearney in the Morning.

0: 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It's Canada's team. And CJYM 1330 is here with every pitch, stolen base, and home run.
1: Guerrero with a fly ball to right. He's hit it well. It is gone.
0: Live Blue Jays baseball. We bring the game. You bring the hot dogs and peanuts.
1: Got him! Jeff Hoffman strikes out Cody Bellinger, and the Blue Jays have done it.
0: From the first pitch to the final out, your home for Toronto Blue Jays baseball is CJYM 1330.
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6: Now, your West Central Online weather.
7: West Central Saskatchewan's in for a mix of sun and cloud today with unsettled weather possible across the region. Kindersley and surrounding areas are looking at a high of 28 with a humidex of 32, a 60% chance of showers.

0: There's risk of thunderstorms and strong south winds gusting between 30 and 50. Unity and areas north will be slightly cooler with a high of 26, Humidex near 30, southwest gusts between 30 and 50. South toward Leader, temperatures climb to 29 today with the same chance of rain and storms, along with south winds between 20 and 40. Clouds then stick around into tonight with lows near 12, showers, storm chance, and breezy conditions continuing. Looking ahead to tomorrow, central areas will see another mix of sun and cloud with a high of 25 and a 30% chance of showers and thunderstorms. Northern areas will turn partly cloudy with a high near 22, while the south dries out with mainly sunny skies and a high of 29. 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

0: rock and roll from Harlequin on this Wednesday morning. They're coming to see us this weekend. They'll be on stage at Country Thunder Saskatchewan for the Sunday night after party. That'll be a great way to wrap it all up. We'll have more on Country Thunder Saskatchewan tomorrow morning right here on Saskatchewan's Best Music. We've got a visit booked for later today with Megan Benoit from Country Thunder Saskatchewan.
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0: These things aren't supposed to happen in Saskatchewan, and these things aren't supposed to be happening in Melfort. Two men were hit by bullets yesterday in Melfort, Saskatchewan. RCMP are investigating. We'll flush that story out and a whole lot more with our Cross Saskatchewan checkup with Sarah Miller from Bolt FM and DiscoverHumboldt.com after 9 o'clock. This is Chilliwack. 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
2: I'm Cooper Douglas with your local news, streaming now through the West Central Online app. A 48-year-old man is facing multiple charges following a dispute investigated by Unity RCMP during the week of June 30th to July 6th. Police say the man is charged with uttering threats, mischief, and failing to comply with a probation order. Officers also investigated a separate threats complaint, an assault where the complainant chose not to proceed, and reports of fraud and a breach of court conditions that did not result in charges. RCMP also responded to a property damage complaint and determined a reported vehicle theft was unfounded. Bigger RCMP responded to two significant collisions during the first week of July. One crash in Bigger led to impaired driving charges after police say a driver failed to yield at an intersection before hitting another vehicle. As a result, 36-year-old Colton Daniels from Saskatoon will appear in Bigger Provincial Court September 2nd. In a separate incident near Spinney Hill, a teenage driver rear-ended a semi after visibility was reduced by blowing dust. RCMP say no serious injuries were reported in either collision, crediting seatbelts and airbags for helping protect those involved. After a rain-soaked June, haying has finally begun across West Central Saskatchewan. The latest provincial crop report showed producers hadn't started first cut by the end of last month, but this week's stretch of warm, sunny weather is changing that. Hay quality in the region is shaping up well, with two-thirds of the crop rated excellent and the rest rated good, giving producers high hopes for a strong first cut. This Saturday in Kindersley is the K-Town Memorial Toy Run, and you don't need a motorcycle to take part. Organizer Kelly Finney says community members are welcome to participate by donating or purchasing an entry for supper in the evening festivities.
3: You can buy what we call ghost hands, which gives you a chance at winning some prizes. Or you can actually, even if you don't have a bike, you can buy a full entry and be in on the prizes as well and come for supper.
2: Registration's taking place at the Kindersley Inn starting at 10 a.m. Saturday. The bike's taking off to Milden at 11:30. A chance to win big while supporting local history is on in Kindersley. The Kindersley and District Plains Museum's 2026 raffle fundraiser is underway, featuring a prize package worth more than $4,200. Here's Museum President Jeff Graham giving a huge thank you to all of the generous donations for the raffle.
4: We're quite excited, and all the vendors and the people that stepped up, we really appreciate, you know, continued support. 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These are tougher times, and you know, business people still stepped up, and that's just wonderful.
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2: Leaders Grady Young has been forced to withdraw from the 2026 Calgary Stampede. The 20-year-old bull rider was bucked off during his opening Pool B ride on Monday at the Stampede and has since been placed in concussion protocol, ending his run. The update was shared during Tuesday's rodeo broadcast by former bull rider Scott Schiffner. Young entered the event as the top-ranked rider on the CPRA circuit this season after finishing tied for second at last year's Calgary Stampede. The Toronto Blue Jays snapped their three-game losing streak with a 9-3 victory over the San Francisco Giants last night. After scoring just one run over their previous three games, the Jays' bats came alive with three runs in the second inning and five more in the third to build an early lead, allowing five Toronto pitchers to combine for the win. The series finale goes this afternoon on Classic Hits Radio 1210 1330. Hear the pregame show at 1:30 ahead of first pitch at 1:45. 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
2: It's a mix of sun and cloud across West Central today. Kindersley and Central have a high of 28, Humidex 32, and a 60% chance of showers with the risk of thunderstorms today, joined by south winds of 30 to 50. It's similar conditions north to Unity with a high of 26, Humidex at 30, the same chance of rain and storms with southwest gusts between 30 and 50. The same 60% chance of rain and risk of storms exists south to Leader in area, but the high is 29 to the south with south winds between 20 and 40. Expect a cloudy evening around West Central with lows getting down to 12, skies still carrying the 60% chance of rain and risk of storms, winds sticking around as well. Tomorrow sees another mix of sun and cloud in the forecast, a high of 25 central with a 30% chance of showers and risk of storms. Although things will clear up north and south with Unity's weather station a partly cloudy and humid high of 22, Leader's reading a mainly sunny high of 29. At night, a chance of rain will return to varying degrees around the region, lows again sitting near 12. Friday sees another chance of showers for Central as the high gets up to 28, partly cloudy 24 north and mainly sunny at 32 south. After things clear up with nice evening lows around 12 to 15, Saturday should wake up to a sunny day for the whole region, highs of 32 south and 28 central and north. Another clear night will set up more nice weather on Sunday with a partly cloudy mix but highs of 30, the south seeing mostly sunshine with highs reaching 35. Get the latest forecast at your fingertips. Download the West Central Online app today.
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0: That was a number one hit for Gwen Stefani and No Doubt back in 1995. That's why it's on Saskatchewan's Best Music. Hi there. I'm Rob Carney. Time for our Cross Saskatchewan checkup and a visit with Sarah Miller from Bolt FM and DiscoverHumboldt.com. And unfortunately, we've got some hard news to talk about today, Sarah. Melfort RCMP investigating shooting. We shouldn't be having shootings in places like Melfort, Saskatchewan.
1: Yeah, you know, Melfort's not that big of a community, very comparable in size to Humboldt. And it's terrifying. There was a shooting taking place on July 7th, so yesterday morning. And investigation says that there was an altercation that occurred between a group of individuals and a firearm was discharged. Two adult males were injured during it and taken to hospital. So there is an investigation ongoing, and, you know, maybe this is a one-off incident, but it's terrifying to see these types of things pop up in these smaller communities.
0: And the investigation continues?
1: It does, yes.
0: Okay. All the details on DiscoverHumboldt.com today. I also... This caught my eye. Guided walking tours offering a chance to explore layered history of original Humboldt. Tell me about the original Humboldt.
1: Yeah, so original Humboldt was a telegraph station. And that was how the historical Carlton Trail started and where original Humboldt started. It had a lot of deep meaning for the indigenous people of our area. And you can go out and check out the trails. There's lots of different stories. There's new monuments and different things set up. So it's a great way to learn more about original Humboldt and, of course, our Aboriginal ancestors that are from this area.
0: All the details, again, on DiscoverHumboldt.com. And coming up this weekend, as always, a busy weekend in and around Humboldt, the Waka Fest is on. Fun for the whole family, hey?
1: It's going to be a great time. So you can head on out starting in the morning, 10 o'clock. There is an indoor kid zone. Drop the kids off. They go play on the inflatables. You can go and shop at all of the different downtown stores in Waka. They have a street dance to cap off the night featuring one of our local bands, Sask Steel. They're an amazing little group. They're younger than me. So, I mean, they're doing some big things. And they are an absolute amazing group playing some rock classic country type music, so it's perfect for a street dance.
0: Again, all the details at discoverhumboldt.com. Well, I hope you have a great weekend, Sarah. Thanks for the visit, and we'll talk to you again next week.
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5: A mix of sun and cloud is expected across West Central Saskatchewan today with showers and thunderstorms possible throughout the region. Kindersley and central areas will reach a high of 28 with a humidex of 32, a 60% chance of showers, risk of thunderstorms, and south winds gusting between 30 and 50. Unity and areas north will see similar conditions with a high of 26, a humidex near 30, the same rain and storm risk, and southwest winds gusting up to 50. To the south,

0: both including Leader, expect a high of 29, a 60% chance of showers and storms, along with south winds between 20 and 40. Tonight stays cloudy, with temperatures dropping to around 12 for West Central. The chance of showers and thunderstorms continues, with gusty winds remaining in the forecast as well. Tomorrow then brings another mix of sun and cloud, central areas seeing a high of 25 with a 30% chance of showers and risk of thunderstorms, northern areas seeing partly cloudy skies with a humid high of 22, southern areas clearing out with mainly sunny skies expected, highs near 29. 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

0: making it work together on this Wednesday morning with Doug and the Slugs. Hey, 1 week from tomorrow, it all gets going in downtown Moose Jaw, the Saskatchewan Festival of Words. 20-plus writers, 50-plus events, everything you could ask for, celebrating all forms of the written word. And during the pandemic, they learned some new things because we couldn't get people together in person, or at least the numbers were limited, right? Everybody had to sit 6 feet apart and wear masks, and you know what we went through. Well, it turned into a blessing because people from around the world now take part in the festival virtually. That's right. We talked to Festival of Words director, executive director, Amanda Farnell.
1: Yeah, as awful as the pandemic was, it did give us an opportunity to explore some new ways to reach out to people. And so we are live streaming a bunch of events. So one reading session per slot. 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
0: What a great deal. $20. All the details at festivalofwords.com. Oh, you're welcome.
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3: West Central Saskatchewan's in for a mix of sun and cloud today with unsettled weather possible across the region. Kindersley and surrounding areas are looking at a high of 28 with a humidex of 32, a 60% chance of showers, risk of thunderstorms, and strong south winds gusting between 30 and 50. Unity and areas north will be slightly cooler with a high of 26, humidex near 30, southwest gusts between 30 and 50. South toward Leader, temperatures climb to 29 today with the same chance of rain and storms, along with south winds between 20 and 40. Clouds then stick around into tonight with lows near 12, showers, storm chance, and breezy conditions continuing. Looking ahead to tomorrow, central areas will see another mix of sun and cloud with a high of 25 and a 30% chance of showers and thunderstorms. Northern areas will turn partly cloudy with a high near 22, while the south dries out with mainly sunny skies and a high of 29. 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Our online photo contest is back, giving you a chance to snap pictures of our weekly summer

0: the Scorpions. They headlined a concert I went to back in the 1980s. Girl School opened up, followed by Iron Maiden, and then the Scorpions. It was one great rock and roll show. I'm Rob Carney. Hey, a reminder, we're talking about our gardens tomorrow on this radio program and looking for photos of your garden, and perhaps you could tell me what's coming up and what's not working this year. Rob Carney in the Morning Facebook page. I'll post some photos of my garden first thing tomorrow morning. Get ready to post your photos. We'll have some fun with that tomorrow right here on Rob Carney in the Morning. Have a wonderful Wednesday. I'll see you tomorrow.
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2: I'm Cooper Douglas with your local news, streaming now through the West Central Online app. Two collisions highlighted bigger RCMP's first weekly report of July. A late-night crash at the intersection of 4th Avenue East and Dominion Street resulted in impaired driving charges against 36-year-old Colton Daniels from Saskatoon after police determined he failed to yield before striking another vehicle. Daniels will appear in bigger provincial court on September 2nd. In a separate incident near Spinney Hill, a 17-year-old driver rear-ended a semi in dusty conditions, destroying their SUV. RCMP say airbags and seatbelts helped prevent serious injuries in both crashes. Unity RCMP were kept busy during the first week of July, with one investigation resulting in charges against a 48-year-old man. Police say he faces charges of uttering threats, mischief, and failing to comply with a probation order following a dispute. During the same reporting period, officers also responded to complaints involving threats, an assault, fraud, property damage, and an alleged vehicle theft, which was later determined to be unfounded. Haying season is finally underway across West Central Saskatchewan after weeks of rain delayed producers from getting into the field. The latest Ministry of Agriculture crop report showed all hay was still standing at the end of June, but this week's warm, dry weather has allowed the first cut to begin. Crop quality is looking excellent, with 67% of hay rated excellent and the remaining 33% rated good across the region. The next provincial crop report's coming later this week. The K-Town Memorial Toy Run rolls out of Kindersley this Saturday, bringing motorcycle enthusiasts and the public together to raise money and collect toys for the West Central Crisis and Family Support Center. One of the event's organizers, Kelly Finney, says the toys collected can make a real difference for children facing difficult situations.
3: We collect toys for children who are going through bad circumstances. The toys are a little comfort gift in certain situations, and to me, the toy is the most important part of it.
2: Registration starts at the Kindersley Inn at 10 a.m. on Saturday, kickstands going up at 11:30. And the Kindersley and District Plains Museum has launched its annual fundraising raffle. Here's Museum President Jeff Graham.
4: Our annual raffle, the proceeds will go towards paying for the refurbishment of the 1954 fire truck that we just finished here earlier this spring, and it's still a little bit of a work in progress. And if there's any funds left over, it'll go into general operations of fixing the next piece of machinery.
2: Find ticket information in the full story at West Central Online. The draw will take place September 5th at the museum. 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
2: Grady Young's Calgary Stampede run has come to an early end. The leader bull rider was injured during his opening Pool B ride Monday after being bucked off and has been placed in concussion protocol. The 20-year-old was ruled out the rest of the competition, according to an update during Tuesday's rodeo broadcast. Young entering the Stampede as the CPRA's top-ranked bull rider this season and coming off a win at the Pinoca Stampede. The Toronto Blue Jays broke out of their offensive slump with a 9-3 win over the San Francisco Giants last night. The road win snapped a three-game losing streak for the Jays, where they only scored one run, scoring three runs in the second and adding another five in the third last night to grow an early lead for five Blue Jays pitchers to seal the win. The series finale against the Giants goes this afternoon live on Classic Hits Radio 1210-1330. Tune in for the pregame show at 1:30, first pitch at 1:45. 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
2: It's a mix of sun and cloud across West Central today. Kindersley and Central have a high of 28, humidex 32, and a 60% chance of showers with the risk of thunderstorms today, joined by south.

0: winds of 30 to 50. It's similar conditions north to Unity with a high of 26, Humidex at 30, the same chance of rain and storms with southwest gusts between 30 and 50. The same 60% chance of rain and risk of storms exists south to Leader in area, but the high is 29 to the south with south winds between 20 and 40. Expect a cloudy evening around West Central with lows getting down to 12, skies still carrying the 60% chance of rain and risk of storms, winds sticking around as well. Tomorrow sees another mix of sun and cloud in the forecast, a high of 25 central with a 30% chance of showers and risk of storms. Although things will clear up north and south with Unity's weather station a partly cloudy and humid high of 22, Leader's reading a mainly sunny high of 29. At night a chance of rain will return to varying degrees around the region, lows again sitting near 12. Friday sees another chance of showers for central as the high gets up to 28, partly cloudy 24 north and mainly sunny at 32 south. After things clear up with nice evening lows around 12 to 15, Saturday should wake up to a sunny day for the whole region, highs of 32 south and 28 central and north. Another clear night will set up more nice weather on Sunday with a partly cloudy mix but highs of 30, the south seeing mostly sunshine with highs reaching 35. Get the latest forecast at your fingertips. Download the West Central Online app today.
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2: Farmers in many areas of the prairies have already been seeing some severe weather, with heavy rain, high winds, and hail lodging crops or cutting them down completely. Crop Extension Specialist Shannon Chant says farmers will want to take a few days before assessing hail damage to give the crop a chance to recover.
3: Canola has a very good ability to kind of compensate, so that is a possibility and something to keep an eye on. That may mean that there's kind of variable rates going into harvest or pre-harvest, so it might be something to keep an eye on, especially if there's different stages within that field.
2: Peas and lentils may also recover if growing points remain below the soil surface. If crops are too badly damaged, you might be able to use them as green feed, but be aware of nitrates and what products were used on the crop to make sure it's safe. 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

0: Blue Jays baseball is more than a game. 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
1: 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Jeff Hoffman strikes out Cody Bellinger, and the Blue Jays have done it.
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6: Now, your West Central online weather.
7: A mix of sun and cloud is expected across West Central Saskatchewan today, with showers and thunderstorms possible throughout the region. Kindersley and central areas will reach a high of 28 with a humidex of 32, a 60% chance of showers, risk of thunderstorms, and south winds gusting between 30 and 50. Unity and areas north will see similar conditions with a high of 26, a humidex near 30, the same rain and storm risk, and southwest winds gusting up to 50. To the south, including Leader, expect a high of 29, a 60% chance of showers and storms, along with south winds between 20 and 40. Tonight stays cloudy, with temperatures dropping to around 12 for West Central. The chance of showers and thunderstorms continues, with gusty winds remaining in the forecast as well. Tomorrow then brings another mix of sun and cloud, central areas seeing a high of 25 with a 30% chance of showers and risk of thunderstorms, northern areas seeing partly cloudy skies with a humid high of 22, southern areas clearing out with mainly sunny skies expected, highs near 29. 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
4: 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I'll see you down at Skyline Convenience. 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
7: West Central Saskatchewan's in for a mix of sun and cloud today with unsettled weather possible across the region. Kindersley and surrounding areas are looking at a high of 28 with a humidex of 32, a 60% chance of showers, risk of thunderstorms, and strong south winds gusting between 30 and 50. Unity and areas north will be slightly cooler with a high of 26, humidex near 30, southwest gusts between 30 and 50. South toward Leader, temperatures climb to 29 today with the same chance of rain and storms, along with south winds between 20 and 40. Clouds then stick around into tonight with lows near 12, showers, storm chance, and breezy conditions continuing. Looking ahead to tomorrow, central areas will see another mix of sun and cloud with a high of 25 and a 30% chance of showers and thunderstorms. Northern areas will turn partly cloudy with a high near 22, while the south dries out with mainly sunny skies and a high of 29. 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
2: I'm Cooper Douglas with your local news, streaming now through the West Central Online app. A 48-year-old man is facing multiple charges following a dispute investigated by Unity RCMP during the week of June 30th to July 6th. Police say the man is charged with uttering threats, mischief, and failing to comply with a probation order. Officers also investigated a separate threats complaint, an assault where the complainant chose not to proceed, and reports of fraud and a breach of court conditions that did not result in charges. RCMP also responded to a property damage complaint and determined a reported vehicle theft was unfounded. Bigger RCMP responded to two significant collisions during the first week of July. One crash in Bigger led to impaired driving charges after police say a driver failed to yield at an intersection before hitting another vehicle. As a result, 36-year-old Colton Daniels from Saskatoon will appear in Bigger Provincial Court September 2nd. In a separate incident near Spinney Hill, a teenage driver rear-ended a semi after visibility was reduced by blowing dust. RCMP say no serious injuries were reported in either collision, crediting seatbelts and airbags for helping protect those involved. After a rain-soaked June, haying has finally begun across west central Saskatchewan. The latest provincial crop report showed producers hadn't started first cut by the end of last month, but this week's stretch of warm, sunny weather is changing that. Hay quality in the region is shaping up well, with two-thirds of the crop rated excellent and the rest rated good, giving producers high hopes for a strong first cut. This Saturday in Kindersley is the K-Town Memorial Toy Run, and you don't need a motorcycle to take part. Organizer Kelly Finney says community members are welcome to participate by donating or purchasing an entry for supper in the evening festivities.
3: You can buy what we call ghost hands, which gives you a chance at winning some prizes. Or you can actually, even if you don't have a bike, you can buy a full entry and be in on the prizes as well and come for supper.
2: Registration's taking place at the Kindersley Inn starting at 10 a.m. Saturday. The bike's taking off to Milden at 11:30. A chance to win big while supporting local history is on in Kindersley. The Kindersley and District Plains Museum's 2026 raffle fundraiser is underway, featuring a prize package worth more than $4,200. Here's Museum President Jeff Graham giving a huge thank you to all of the generous donations for the raffle.
4: We're quite excited, and all the vendors and the people that stepped up, we really appreciate, you know, continued support. It's absolutely incredible. These are tougher times, and you know, business people still stepped up, and that's just wonderful.
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2: Leaders Grady Young has been forced to withdraw from the 2026 Calgary Stampede. The 20-year-old bull rider was bucked off during his opening Pool B ride on Monday at the Stampede and has since been placed in concussion protocol, ending his run. The update was shared during Tuesday's rodeo broadcast by former bull rider Scott Schiffner. Young entered the event as the top-ranked rider on the CPRA circuit this season after finishing tied for second at last year's Calgary Stampede. The Toronto Blue

0: Jays snapped their three-game losing streak with a 9-3 victory over the San Francisco Giants last night. After scoring just one run over their previous three games, the Jays' bats came alive with three runs in the second inning and five more in the third to build an early lead, allowing five Toronto pitchers to combine for the win. The series finale goes this afternoon on Classic Hits Radio 1210 1330. Hear the pregame show at 1:30 ahead of first pitch at 1:45. 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
0: It's a mix of sun and cloud across West Central today. Kindersley and Central have a high of 28, Humidex 32, and a 60% chance of showers with the risk of thunderstorms today, joined by south winds of 30 to 50. It's similar conditions north to Unity with a high of 26, Humidex at 30, the same chance of rain and storms with southwest gusts between 30 and 50. The same 60% chance of rain and risk of storms exists south to Leader in area, but the high is 29 to the south with south winds between 20 and 40. Expect a cloudy evening around West Central with lows getting down to 12, skies still carrying the 60% chance of rain and risk of storms, winds sticking around as well. Tomorrow sees another mix of sun and cloud in the forecast, a high of 25 central with a 30% chance of showers and risk of storms. Although things will clear up north and south with Unity's weather station a partly cloudy and humid high of 22, Leaders reading a mainly sunny high of 29. At night, a chance of rain will return to varying degrees around the region, lows again sitting near 12. Friday sees another chance of showers for central as the high gets up to 28, partly cloudy 24 north and mainly sunny at 32 south. After things clear up with nice evening lows around 12 to 15, Saturday should wake up to a sunny day for the whole region, highs of 32 south and 28 central and north. Another clear night will set up more nice weather on Sunday with a partly cloudy mix but highs of 30, the south seeing mostly sunshine with highs reaching 35. Get the latest forecast at your fingertips. Download the West Central Online app today.
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0: 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Natural gas is up 1.32% to 3.308 per gigajoule. 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
2: 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November, $7.72.10, up $11.50. Spring wheat, Minneapolis, July, $6.03. Hard red winter wheat, July, $233. Wheat, July, $613.75, up $4.50. Corn, July, $440.25, down $2.25. Oats, July, $294, up $4.75. Soybeans, July, $1,204, up $7.25. Soybean meal, July, $316.60, down $1.80. Soybean oil, July, $70.81, up $2.02. Feeder cattle, August, $358.47. 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Lean hogs, July, $93.65. The Canadian dollar is 70 cents. And crude oil, West Texas Intermediate, 70.48. For Golden West, I'm Glendalee Allen Vossler.
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6: Now, your West Central Online weather.
7: A mix of sun and cloud is expected across west central Saskatchewan today, with showers and thunderstorms possible throughout the region. Kindersley and central areas will reach a high of 28 with a humidex of 32, a 60% chance of showers, risk of thunderstorms, and south winds gusting between 30 and 50. Unity and areas north will see similar conditions with a high of 26, a humidex near 30, the same rain and storm risk, and southwest winds gusting up to 50. To the south, including Leader, expect a high of 29, a 60% chance of showers and storms, along with south winds between 20 and 40. Tonight stays cloudy, with temperatures dropping to around 12 for West Central. The chance of showers and thunderstorms continues, with gusty winds remaining in the forecast as well. Tomorrow then brings another mix of sun and cloud, central areas seeing a high of 25 with a 30% chance of showers and risk of thunderstorms, northern areas seeing partly cloudy skies with a humid high of 22. Southern areas clearing out with mainly sunny skies expected, highs near 29. 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
10: West Central Saskatchewan's in for a mix of sun and cloud today with unsettled weather possible across the region. Kindersley and surrounding areas are looking at a high of 28 with a humidex of 32, a 60% chance of showers, risk of thunderstorms, and strong south winds gusting between 30 and 50. Unity and areas north will be slightly cooler with a high of 26, humidex near 30, southwest gusts between 30 and 50. South toward Leader, temperatures climbed to 29 today with the same chance of rain and storms, along with south winds between 20 and 40. Clouds then stick around into tonight with lows near 12, showers, storm chance, and breezy conditions continuing. Looking ahead to tomorrow, central areas will see another mix of sun and cloud with a high of 25 and a 30% chance of showers and thunderstorms. Northern areas will turn partly cloudy with a high near 22, while the south dries out with mainly sunny skies and a high of 29. 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
1: The Delisle Rodeo returns July 10th and 11th with the Canadian Cowboy Association, including 13 different events. 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That's the Delisle Rodeo, July 10th and 11th. 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
1: West Central Online News with Kindersley Denture Clinic. Every scientist needs a good lab, which is why Kindersley Denture Clinic will be closing for renovations starting at the beginning of August. Call for details.
2: 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Bigger RCMP were kept busy during the first week of July, handling 50 calls for service, including a break-and-enter, an assault, and a new fraud scam targeting Saskatchewan residents. Police are investigating a break-and-enter at JDL, where thieves reportedly stole several small tools after smashing into the business. RCMP are also warning the public about fake text messages claiming people owe money to provincial court, saying residents should verify any payment requests before responding. Severe thunderstorms could return to West Central Saskatchewan today as a powerful weather system moves in from Alberta. Environment Canada says storms developing this afternoon and evening could bring large hail up to 6 centimeters, with wind gusts between 90 and 120 kilometers an hour, heavy rain, and even an isolated tornado. The Kindersley and North Battleford region is expected to be one of the main areas to watch, with conditions improving later in the week. The West Central Cat Care Program Foundation has temporarily closed intake for cats needing foster care because of a shortage of foster homes. The rescue says it's still actively trapping, neutering, and returning stray and feral cats to help reduce overpopulation across West Central Saskatchewan. Volunteers are also reminding the public that two adoptable cats, Ollie and Sapphire, are still looking for permanent homes. Anyone interested can contact the organization through its social media. Delisle is getting ready for a weekend of action at the local rodeo grounds. The Delisle Rodeo returns Friday and Saturday with 13 events featuring cowboys and cowgirls competing through the Canadian Cowboys Association. Board member Aaron Franco says fans can expect everything from barrel racing and roping to bull riding and bronc riding.
3: It is happening July 10th and 11th. We are working with the CCA, Canadian Cowboys Association, so they will be providing the cowboys and cowgirls. We will have 13 events, everything from roping to barrel racing to riding bulls and broncs, and we're going to have wild pony races both days.
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0: The Western Prairie Junior Clippers have a new head coach for the upcoming Saskatchewan Junior Female Hockey League season. Jamie Hill, originally from Assiniboia, brings an impressive hockey resume that includes playing at the University of Maine, professional stops in Switzerland and Canada, and years of coaching experience overseas and at the U Sports level with the University of Lethbridge. The Clippers know Hill's elite playing and coaching background will help lead the team into the 2026-27 season. Read the West Central Club's full comments at West Central Online. Local golfers are competing against the province's best this week at the Saskatchewan Junior Championships in Warman. On the boys' side, Kyle's Jace Wills and Kindersley's Hudson Moreau both opened with rounds of 83, tied for 55th. On the girls' side, Chloe Wills of Kyle sits tied for 5th entering today after an opening round 82, while Kindersley's Claire Kozlovsky is 13th after shooting a 92. The three-day provincial championship continues today before wrapping up on Thursday. And before we go, playoff baseball returns to Unity tonight as the Unity Senior Cardinals host the Oil City Ducks in Game 1 of their North Saskatchewan River Baseball League first-round series. First pitch is set for 6:30 at Cardinal Diamond. Game 2 coming up tomorrow night in Lloydminster at 6:30 as well. And remember, West Central Online is your source for all the latest local sports, scores, and stories. I'm Cooper Douglas.
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2: Good afternoon, West Central Saskatchewan. Let's take a look at what's coming up in your regional forecast. For our northern regions, including Unity, Macklin, Wilkie, and Bigger, we're seeing sunshine this afternoon, then becoming a mix of sun and cloud with a 60% chance of showers later this afternoon. Winds are coming in from the southeast around 30 kilometers, gusting up to 50, bringing highs of 26. We should be expecting showers or thunderstorms this evening, ending overnight, then staying mainly cloudy. Winds continue to come from the southeast around 20 kilometers, with lows of 13. Our central regions, including Kindersley, Marengo, Brock, and Rosetown, are looking at a mix of sun and cloud this afternoon, with a 60% chance of showers later this afternoon, with winds from the south gusting up to 50 kilometers, with highs of 28. Looking mainly cloudy this evening, while still seeing that 60% chance of showers, with winds sitting around 20 kilometers and lows of 12. And our southern regions, including Kyle, Elrose, Leader, Lancer, and Abbey, are also looking at a mix of sun and cloud with a 60% chance of showers later this afternoon with a risk of a thunderstorm. Winds coming in from the south at 20 kilometers gusting to 40 with highs of 29. Looking partly cloudy this evening while still seeing a 60% chance of showers, though the skies should be clearing before morning. Winds are coming in from the southwest around 20 kilometers, becoming light near midnight with lows of 13. I'm Terrence Vosh with your West Central Online weather.
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0: 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Natural gas is up 1.32% to 3.308 per gigajoule. 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
4: Here's a little comparison of how two different chartered banks look at Saskatchewan's economy. The first was TD. It's projecting Saskatchewan's economy will grow 1.2% this year. The second is Scotiabank. It looks at the same picture and sees growth of 1.8%. It's quite a spread, a half a percentage point, but it fits the historical pattern, which has TD operating with a much darker crystal ball when examining Saskatchewan's economy. And the story for next year is quite similar. TD sees Saskatchewan growing 2%. Scotiabank pegs us at 2.5%. Again, a much brighter outlook flowing from the economics unit at Scotiabank. And here's where some of the variation originates. TD sees weak employment growth for Saskatchewan this year, half a percentage point. Scotia sees a much stronger jobs picture. Employment rising 1.2%. That's doubled the TD outlook. But on the other side, though, TD figures Saskatchewan home builders will be more aggressive, adding 6,000 new units this year compared to Scotia's forecast of 5,300. I'm Paul Martin.
5: On the Prairie Ag Wire, 1 week from today marks the next application window for the designated use of strychnine for the control of Richardson ground squirrels. Farmers that registered for and completed the strychnine stewardship program have been able to access the product through designated RMs and counties in Saskatchewan

0: and Alberta. To talk about the program and its operation is Barb Zeisman, the Director of Crop Health with Saskatchewan Agriculture. Now, I chatted with Barb a couple of weeks ago, and we talked about just what kind of interest we've seen in the program.
1: So far in Saskatchewan, we've had 1,900 participants that have completed the training. This includes approximately 1,530 producers and an additional 360 participants that have identified as either RM administrators or staff members. This is in addition to the over 1,400 Alberta participants that have completed the training.
0: And can producers still take the training?
1: They can complete the training until August 1st.
0: How much strychnine is actually available currently?

0: limited, and that they won't fill all RM orders. So as the spring application had passed before strychnine was available in Canada, cost-efficient shipping was prioritized over even distribution across the province. So what this means is that there will be some RMs that may not have received product yet in the initial deliveries, but additional shipments are still expected prior to the next application window. And we do expect then that those RMs that are waiting for product will receive them then. I do know that Agromax is in contact with the rural municipalities that have placed orders, and they will be receiving updates in that manner directly from Agromax.
1: Can you talk to us a little bit about how this works for individuals that have completed the training? How do they access it? And maybe talk a little bit about proper storage of the product, if you could.
0: So as soon as the RM has product available, producers can purchase. So the very first step will be to contact their primary RM. So this will be the RM that they listed when they registered for training. So contact that rural municipality and make sure they have product available. Before visiting that RM, it is important that they, in addition to completing the training, that they've also completed the mandatory treatment plan and declaration form. So this form includes a list of all of the land locations that they would like to treat with strychnine, a list of all the integrated pest management practices they've used for Richardson ground squirrel management over the last 24 months, as well as a declaration form that they need to sign before they're able to purchase strychnine. So when it comes to storage, it's important that all unopened, empty, or partially empty concentrate bottles, as well as the treated grain, it must be stored in a locked compartment, and it must be stored away from food or feed. Any unused space must be stored in its original container. So this could be the bucket in which it is mixed. And for optimal results, we do encourage producers to use it as soon as possible after they mix the bait. The other important consideration with storage is to avoid freezing temperature, as well as temperatures greater than 30 degrees, as that may impact the efficacy of the product.
1: Final thoughts, key comments you would like to leave with producers today?
0: Yeah, I think the other thing to keep in mind is the importance of an integrated pest management. It's important for all pests, and even so for Richardson's ground squirrel. So that means using all of the other products that are available for Richardson ground squirrel, rather than just relying on strychnine, but also including some of those cultural control options as well. And the other consideration or important thing to think about with strychnine is the importance of following the label restrictions and all of the record requirements. Making sure that we follow all of those will increase our likelihood of being able to maintain access to strychnine in the long term.
1: I've been talking with Barb Ziesman, the Director of Crop Health with Saskatchewan Agriculture. We've been talking about the Strychnine Stewardship Program and product availability. Producers that are in the designated regions that may have not taken the course as yet can still do so up until August the 1st. For Golden West, I'm Glendale Allen Vossler.
2: So are we counting that six on the last hole, or are we just forgetting it happened?
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2: You read my mind.
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3: A few scattered thunderstorms will be impacting Saskatchewan as we go forward through the next couple of days, but no generalized big soaking rain is expected. The northern areas will be a lot wetter than the south. I'm meteorologist Drew Lerner for the Golden West Radio Network. We do expect today to start off rather tranquil, just like yesterday. Yesterday was such a nice day across the region. I hope you got a chance to get out and enjoy it. Today we'll start off very similarly, but as we go forward into the evening and overnight tonight, we will see showers and thunderstorms beginning near the Alberta border, and they will work their way eastward. In fact, a little line of storms will march from west to east across the province, mostly overnight, so we should be able to get through most of the day today without any serious precipitation. And overnight tonight, some strong to maybe locally severe thunderstorms will be possible. Those stronger storms will be in the north, probably riding along the Highway 16 corridor and points northward to the tree line. In those areas, there could be some impressive rainfall in a few spots, but it's not going to be broad-based. We do expect some totals that will run from about 10 to around 33 millimeters. There could be something even greater still just to the east of Lloydminster and to the southeast of Cold Lake and not too far away from Meadow Lake. But the rest of the province is really not going to be encountering too much in the way of heavy rainfall. A trace to around 5 or 6 millimeters will occur most often, and the overall coverage will probably be around 50 to 60% by the time we get to a Thursday late morning. After that, there will be another set of showers and thunderstorms that will come into the province from Alberta's border, and this will occur as we go into late Thursday evening and into Friday morning, but these storms are expected to diminish greatly as they move across the province, so just about 25 to maybe 30% of the region will see rain, and amounts should be mostly less than 5 or 6 millimeters again, but there will be a couple of RM districts that could come up with 15 millimeters or so. We'll see some other showers popping up later into the Friday night and into the weekend, but the precipitation is going to continue to be erratic enough that most of us will see dry bias conditions. The temperatures are going to run in the middle and upper 20s through most of the forecast period, and extreme highs over 30 degrees will be possible as we get into the weekend. In fact, temperatures may get into the upper 30s in the southernmost parts of the region on Sunday afternoon. For the Golden West Radio Network, I'm meteorologist Drew Lerner.
4: 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It's Brett Jensen reporting from the Swift Current Yards. 600 head on offer, and here's how it went. The good cows traded from 250 to 275. The medium cows, $2 to 250. The heiferettes were trading from 320 to 375. The big open heifers were 380 to 440. The good bulls traded from 260 to 325 per pound. We have regular Tuesday sales every Tuesday at 9 a.m. For further information, give us a call. 773-3174. 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
1: Good afternoon, West Central Saskatchewan. Here's what's coming up in your three-day forecast. We're looking at a mix of sun and cloud this afternoon across West Central, coming with a 60% chance of showers and a risk of a thunderstorm. Winds are coming in from the southeast, gusting up to 50 kilometers today, and we're seeing highs of 29. The region looking cloudy this evening while still seeing that 60% chance of showers. Those winds should be sitting around 20 kilometers this evening, becoming light near midnight, with lows of 12. Tomorrow's looking to start off with a mix of sun and cloud in our north and central regions, while the south is mainly sunny, coming with highs around 29. Cloudy periods coming in tomorrow evening across the region. The north is expecting to see showers, while our central region see a 60%

0: chance, and the south a 30% chance, bringing regional lows of 12. Friday continues to have a mix of sun and cloud in the north and central regions, with a 30% chance of showers. Our southern areas seeing clear skies and sunshine, with regional highs up to 32. The north with cloudy periods Friday evening and a 60% chance of showers, while our central and southern regions look clear, with regional lows of 14. I'm Terrence Vosch with your West Central Online weather.
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1: The Norm Nigam World Series of Mud and Dirt Drags are back on July 24th and 25th with competitors from all over North America. Their focus is to grow the event year after year and honor the legend Norm Nigam. There will be everything from mud and dirt drags to freestyle motocross, snowmobile, and live music. 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
1: West Central Online News with Kindersley Denture Clinic. Every scientist needs a good lab, which is why Kindersley Denture Clinic will be closing for renovations starting at the beginning of August. Call for details.
2: 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After a few days of sunshine, severe weather is once again in the forecast for West Central Saskatchewan. Environment Canada says thunderstorms moving east from Alberta today could produce large hail, damaging winds, torrential rain, and a slight risk of tornadoes, particularly around the Kindersley and North Battleford areas. Storms are expected to shift farther east towards Rosetown and Saskatoon on Thursday before clearing out ahead of the weekend. Despite pausing new foster intakes, the West Central Cat Care Program Foundation says its work is far from over. Volunteers continue their trap, neuter, return program to help control stray and feral cat populations and reduce future litters. The rescue is also encouraging families thinking about adopting to consider Ollie or Sapphire, two friendly cats currently in their care. They say every adoption creates space for more cats in need across West Central Saskatchewan. It was a busy start to July for the bigger RCMP, with officers responding to 50 occurrences, including 12 traffic safety concerns. Police are investigating a break-and-enter at a local business after suspects were caught on surveillance stealing tools. A 26-year-old woman is also facing allegations after an assault left a man requiring stitches and reportedly breached court-ordered conditions. RCMP are also reminding drivers not to cross solid center lines when angle parking on Main Street and are urging residents to watch for a new text message court fine scam. The Delisle Rodeo is back this weekend and organizers are hoping for another strong turnout. The event runs Friday and Saturday and features 13 different rodeo events, including bull riding, bronc riding, barrel racing, and roping. Organizer Aaron Franco says one of the most popular attractions continues to be the wild pony races.
3: And we're going to have wild pony races both days. Then we also have a cabaret Friday night after the rodeo. We're going to have Dixie Highway playing. And Saturday night, there will be a team roping jackpot.
2: 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I'm Terrence Vosch.
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5: The Western Prairie Junior Clippers are welcoming a new face behind the bench. The Kindersley-based Saskatchewan Junior Female Hockey League Club has named Jamie Hill as its new head coach for the 2026-27 season. Hill brings a wealth of experience, including a collegiate playing career at the University of Maine, professional hockey in Switzerland and Canada, and coaching success in both Europe and at the U-Sports level. The Clippers are hoping that experience will take the program to the next level this upcoming season. Find more from the organization at West Central Online. Competitive junior golf is in full swing this week at the Saskatchewan Junior Championships in Warman. On the girls' side, Kyle's Chloe Wills opened with an 82 and sits tied for 5th overall entering today's tee time. Kindersley's Claire Kozlovsky is 13th after her opening round 92. On the boys' side, Kyle's Jace Wills and Kindersley's Hudson Moreau both fired opening round 83s and were tied for 55th entering the day. The three-day championship wraps up Thursday. And before we go, the Unity Cardinals are home for a North Saskatchewan River Baseball League playoff game tonight against the Oil City Ducks. First pitch is at 6:30 in Unity, Game 2 set for the same time tomorrow in Lloydminster. And remember, West Central Online is your source for all the latest local sports, scores, and stories. I'm Cooper Douglas.
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0: What's coming up in your regional forecast? For our northern regions, including Unity, Macklin, Wilkie, and Bigger, we're seeing sunshine this afternoon, then becoming a mix of sun and cloud with a 60% chance of showers later this afternoon. Winds are coming in from the southeast around 30 kilometers, gusting up to 50, bringing highs of 26. We should be expecting showers or thunderstorms this evening, ending overnight, then staying mainly cloudy. Winds continue to come from the southeast around 20 kilometers, with lows of 13. Our central regions, including Kindersley, Marengo, Brock, and Rosetown, are looking at a mix of sun and cloud this afternoon, with a 60% chance of showers later this afternoon, with winds from the south gusting up to 50 kilometers, with highs of 28. Looking mainly cloudy this evening while still seeing that 60% chance of showers, with winds sitting around 20 kilometers and lows of 12. And our southern regions, including Kyle, Elrose, Leader, Lancer, and Abbey, are also looking at a mix of sun and cloud with a 60% chance of showers later this afternoon with a risk of a thunderstorm, winds coming in from the south at 20 kilometers gusting to 40 with highs of 29. Looking partly cloudy this evening while still seeing a 60% chance of showers, though the skies should be clearing before morning. Winds are coming in from the southwest around 20 kilometers, becoming light near midnight, with lows of 13. I'm Terrence Vosh with your West Central Online weather.
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0: 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And CJYM 1330 is here with every pitch, stolen base,
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10: Good afternoon, West Central Saskatchewan. Here's what's coming up in your three-day forecast. We're looking at a mix of sun and cloud this afternoon across West Central, coming with a 60% chance of showers and a risk of a thunderstorm. Winds are coming in from the southeast, gusting up to 50 kilometers today, and we're seeing highs of 29. The region looking cloudy this evening while still seeing that 60% chance of showers. Those winds should be sitting around 20 kilometers this evening, becoming light near midnight, with lows of 12. Tomorrow's looking to start off with a mix of sun and cloud in our north and central regions, while the south is mainly sunny, coming with highs around 29. Cloudy periods coming in tomorrow evening across the region. The north is expecting to see showers, while our central region see a 60% chance, and the south a 30% chance, bringing regional lows of 12. Friday continues to have a mix of sun and cloud in the north and central regions, with a 30% chance of showers. Our southern areas seeing clear skies and sunshine, with regional highs up to 32. The north with cloudy periods Friday evening and a 60% chance of showers, while our central and southern regions look clear with regional lows of 14. I'm Terrence Vosh with your West Central online weather.
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1: Get the news you need when you need it by downloading our West Central online app. I'm Terrence Vosh, and here's what's making news this hour. After a few days of sunshine, severe weather is once again in the forecast for West Central Saskatchewan. Environment Canada says thunderstorms moving east from Alberta today could produce large hail, damaging winds, torrential rain, and a slight risk of tornadoes, particularly around the Kindersley and North Battleford areas. Storms are expected to shift farther east towards Rosetown and Saskatoon on Thursday before clearing out ahead of the weekend. Despite pausing new foster intakes, the West Central Cat Care Program Foundation says its work is far from over. Volunteers continue their trap, neuter, return program to help control stray and feral cat populations and reduce future litters. The rescue is also encouraging families thinking about adopting to consider Ollie or Sapphire, two friendly cats currently in their care. They say every adoption creates space for more cats in need across West Central Saskatchewan. It was a busy start to July for the bigger RCMP, with officers responding to 50 occurrences, including 12 traffic safety concerns. Police are investigating a break-and-enter at a local business after suspects were caught on surveillance stealing tools. A 26-year-old woman is also facing allegations after an assault left a man requiring stitches and reportedly breached court-ordered conditions. RCMP are also reminding drivers not to cross solid center lines when angle parking on Main Street, and are urging residents to watch for a new text message court fine scam. The Delisle Rodeo is back this weekend, and organizers are hoping for another strong turnout. The event runs Friday and Saturday and features 13 different rodeo events, including bull riding, bronc riding, barrel racing, and roping. Organizer Aaron Franco says one of the most popular attractions continues to be the wild pony races.
2: And we're going to have wild pony races both days. Then we also have a cabaret Friday night after the rodeo. We're going to have Dixie Highway playing. And Saturday night, there will be a team roping jackpot.
1: The weekend also features a cabaret, show and shine, concessions, and 50-50 draws. 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I'm Terrence Vosh.
3: The Western Prairie Junior Clippers are welcoming a new face behind the bench. The Kindersley-based Saskatchewan Junior Female Hockey League Club has named Jamie Hill as its new head coach for the 2026-27 season. Hill brings a wealth of experience, including a collegiate playing career at the University of Maine, professional hockey in Switzerland and Canada, and coaching success in both Europe and at the U Sports level. The Clippers are hoping that experience will take the program to the next level this upcoming season. Find more from the organization at West Central Online. Competitive junior golf is in full swing this week at the Saskatchewan Junior Championships in Warman. On the girls' side, Kyle's Chloe Wills opened with an 82 and sits tied for 5th overall entering today's tee time. Kindersley's Claire Kozlovsky is 13th after her opening round 92. On the boys' side, Kyle's Jace Wills and Kindersley's Hudson Moreau both fired opening round 83s and were tied for 55th entering the day. The three-day championship wraps up Thursday. And before we go, the Unity Cardinals are home for a North Saskatchewan River Baseball League playoff game tonight against the Oil City Ducks. First pitch is at 6:30 in Unity, game 2 set for the same time tomorrow in Lloydminster. And remember, West Central Online is your source for all the latest local sports, scores, and stories. I'm Cooper Douglas.
1: Good evening, West Central Saskatchewan. Let's take a look at what's coming up in your regional forecast. For our northern regions, including Unity, Macklin, Wilkie, and Bigger, it's looking mainly cloudy this evening with a yellow watch tornado warning. Showers or thunderstorms.

0: are expected to begin early this evening and ending before tomorrow morning, with a risk of a severe thunderstorm. Winds are coming in from the south at 30 kilometers, gusting to 50, but becoming light near midnight with lows of 13. We're looking at a mix of sun and cloud to start the day tomorrow, with a 30% chance of showers late in the afternoon with a risk of a thunderstorm. Winds should be coming in from the northwest around 20 kilometers tomorrow morning with highs of 22. For our central regions, including Kindersley, Marengo, Brock, and Rosetown, it's looking partly cloudy with a yellow watch tornado warning this evening, and we're seeing a 60% chance of showers or thunderstorms this evening and after midnight, also coming with a risk of a severe thunderstorm. Winds are coming in from the south at 30 kilometers, gusting to 50, becoming lighter near midnight with lows of 12. Starting tomorrow with a mix of sun and cloud and a 30% chance of showers late in the afternoon with a risk of a thunderstorm, those winds sitting around 20 kilometers tomorrow with highs of 25. And our southern regions, including Kyle, Elrose, Leader, Lancer, and Abbey, are looking partly cloudy with a 60% chance of showers or thunderstorms this evening with a risk of a severe thunderstorm, though those skies should be clearing overnight. Fog patches are also looking to develop overnight, coming with winds from the south at 30 kilometers gusting to 50 with lows of 13. Starting tomorrow off mainly sunny, and that fog should be dissipating in the morning, with winds from the southwest around 20 kilometers tomorrow afternoon, coming with highs of 29. I'm Terrence Vosh with your West Central Online weather.
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0: Baby Jane and Rod Stewart, Saskatchewan's best music, the greatest hits of all time. In the news today, the U.S. Iran ceasefire has apparently broken down, so things are locked up again in the Straits of Hormuz, and that means the price of oil has gone up again. A barrel of oil went up in price immediately this morning on this news, so watch for the impact at the pumps, likely sooner than later. The average price in Regina and Saskatoon right now, just under $1.60 a liter. I'm Barry Weiss. More of Saskatchewan's best music coming up for the drive home, including a big hit from Elton John, his first ever number one North American single, and a dance craze that never actually existed, the Crocodile Rock, in a few minutes, and Uncle Cracker after your local weather next.
1: Good evening, West Central Saskatchewan. Here's what's coming up in your three-day forecast. We're seeing clouds across the region this evening. The north is mainly cloudy with expected showers or thunderstorms lasting overnight, while our central and southern regions are partly cloudy with a 60% chance. Our north and central regions are also under a yellow watch tornado warning this evening. Winds are gusting

0: lasting up to 50 kilometers, though they should be down to 20 kilometers overnight with lows of 12. Tomorrow's looking to start the north and central regions off with a mix of sun and cloud and a 30% chance of showers, while the south is mainly sunny. Winds are sitting around 20 kilometers tomorrow, coming with highs of 21. Staying partly cloudy with a 30% chance of showers in the north and central regions tomorrow evening, while the south sees a few clouds, winds are still sitting around that 20 kilometers with regional lows of 13. Friday currently has a long-duration heat event warning across west-central Saskatchewan going into the weekend. We're seeing a few clouds in the skies with sunshine Friday, coming with highs up to 31, the region clearing up Friday evening with lows of 13. I'm Terrence Vosch with your west-central online weather.
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0: The guys in the band saw a CoverGirl ad in a magazine. That became CoverBoy, and then eventually LoverBoy. And that's how we know and love the band. The Kid is hot tonight. Saskatchewan's best music. The greatest hits of all time. Chilliwack and Styx on the way. I'm Barry Weiss. Our Riders were back on the practice field today, getting ready for the Hamilton Tiger Cats this weekend. The Cats, who will be without Bo Levi Mitchell, their starting quarterback. He was hurt badly this past weekend, blew his ankle out. So he's out, likely for the rest of the year, I would think. On our side, the hope is that A.J. Ouellette will be back. He's been banged up for the last couple of weeks, and we could sure use him in our running game. The Riders 3-1 heading into this game, hopefully 4-1 on the other side. The game is set to go Sunday, 5 o'clock at Mosaic in Regina.
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3: 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Jeff Hoffman strikes out Cody Bellinger, and the Blue Jays have done it.
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8: Good evening, West Central Saskatchewan. Here's what's coming up in your three-day forecast. We're seeing clouds across the region this evening. The north is mainly cloudy with expected showers or thunderstorms lasting overnight, while our central and southern regions are partly cloudy with a 60% chance. Our north and central regions are also under a yellow watch tornado warning this evening. Winds are gusting up to 50 kilometers, though they should be down to 20 kilometers overnight with lows of 12. Tomorrow's looking to start the north and central regions off with a mix of sun and cloud and a 30% chance of showers, while the south is mainly sunny. Winds are sitting around 20 kilometers tomorrow, coming with highs of 21. Staying partly cloudy with a 30% chance of showers in the north and central regions tomorrow evening, while the south sees a few clouds, winds are still sitting around that 20 kilometers with regional lows of 13. Friday currently has a long-duration heat event warning across west central Saskatchewan going into the weekend. We're seeing a few clouds in the skies with sunshine Friday, coming with highs up to 31, the region clearing up Friday evening with lows of 13. I'm Terrence Vosh with your West Central online weather.
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Day number one of Country Thunder in Craven coming up tomorrow. We'll look ahead to all of that fun, including the critical Craven weather forecast. First thing tomorrow morning, right here with Rob Carney in the morning. It's a great way to start your day. Too much time on my hands. Here's Styx, one of the greatest hits of all time.

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2: 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Alberta's provincial government has been dishonored as the 2025 provincial winner of the Code of Silence Award for Government Secrecy. The award follows a nearly two-year investigation that found the province failed to comply with several Freedom of Information requirements, including limiting access requests and restricting record searches. Journalism organizations also criticized Alberta's new access to information legislation, saying it makes government records harder to obtain and weakens transparency. The province previously received the same award in 2019. The Canadian Food Inspection Agency says it stopped more than 150,000 kilograms of misrepresented food from reaching Canadian consumers over the past year. In its latest Food Fraud Annual Report, the CFIA says products were removed, recalled, destroyed, or relabeled before sale. Inspectors tested foods including fish, honey, maple syrup, olive oil, meat, and fruit juice for authenticity, while also checking labels for misleading information. Canadians who suspect food fraud are encouraged to report it to the agency.